0: Buller to Fiordland, showers, some heavy with possible thunderstorms and hail, easing for a time this evening.
1: From the Word.
2: 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And I am convinced that nothing can ever separate us from God's love. Neither death nor life, neither angels nor demons, neither our fears for today nor our worries about tomorrow, not even the powers of hell can separate us from God's love.
1: Sanctuary, New Zealand's worship station.

It is Sanctuary into the afternoon. We go once again on the day's show just after 12. It always comes around quickly, even if the morning drags. All of a sudden, you find yourself here, midday, middle of the day. Well, good to have you with us. If you get a break in the day and you've decided to tune in, if it's via the Rima Media app, welcome, or other streaming services, perhaps on Freeview, Channel 56, which is where we are now as well. Plenty of ways to remain connected. Do let others know too, so they can listen in as well as we continue to head towards the weekend. Matt Maher shortly with music. We've also got Joe L. Barnes and Seth Schlitter together for the new one, Road Less Travelled. We'll get to that before 12:30.

0: Worry. If I can guess one thing you'll definitely do today, worry is probably the most likely. We know we shouldn't do it, and we know it's no good for us, but we can't help it. Worrying is in our nature. So when worry overwhelms you, where can you turn? The answer is turn to God. How do we know this? Because it is written. Proverbs 3 verse 5 to 6. Trust in the Lord with all your heart and lean not on your own understanding. In all your ways acknowledge him and he will make your paths straight. Luke 12 verse 25 to 26. Who of you, by worrying, can add a single hour to his life? Since you cannot do this very little thing, why worry about the rest? 1 Peter chapter 5, verse 7. Cast all your anxiety on him because he cares for you. Psalm 34, verse 10. Those who seek the Lord lack no good thing. Encouragement from the Bible on Sanctuary.
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Barnes there and Seth Schlitter, Road Less Travelled, new music on Sanctuary. 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

Tom Tom. It is Sanctuary, just after 12:30. Well, we still get a lot of feedback about hymns. A lot of people really enjoy hymns, some of the traditional ones, some more contemporary. Well, one of the requests we've had turn up on occasion is, can we have hymns for today, not only early on Sunday morning, but a bit later in the day as well? Well, don't forget, that is now the case. 6 till 7 Sunday mornings, as usual, with Peter Shaw, but also Sunday evenings now, between 6 and 7 with Rosemary Jane. Hymns for today here on Sanctuary.

0: The right name will get you into the right place. There's a name that is above all names, and that name is Jesus. When you begin to declare the name of Jesus in the context of your spiritual life, emotional life, mental life, relational life, financial life, you will begin to see miracles and breakthrough. Jesus turned water into wine. Jesus raised the dead. He healed the sick. And when you declare the name of Jesus, you will begin to see miracles. The name of Jesus is meant to be utilized in the kingdom. This name is your inheritance, and you have access to this name. It's Joshua Singh, and I want to help you grow in your walk with God. 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

0: just about 1 o'clock. It is Sanctuary. Don't forget, after one, our word for you today. Once again, if you haven't caught up with our daily devotional yet today, plenty of music continuing as we continue with the afternoon as well. Back into that in just a moment as we head towards news, weather and sport.
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4: In this update, the Children's Commissioner supports the closure of Gloria Vale Christian School but says the focus must now be on supporting affected students. The Ministry of Education's again cancelled the school's registration after a special ERO review. The ACT Party wants congestion to decide when major transport upgrades are needed, not transport ministers or election campaigns. If traffic on a major two-lane corridor hits 15,000 cars a day, that would trigger consenting and a funded capacity plan. The Green Party is glad to see Parliament's Justice Select Committee recommend weakening move-on orders. Chloe Swarbrick says they still want the bill scrapped, but changing the definition of begging to unreasonable is common sense. To New Zealand, a psychiatrist will soon be able to legally prescribe pharmaceutical-grade MDMA. MedSafe has approved the Class B drug for psychedelic-assisted therapy for people with post-traumatic stress disorder.
5: News brought to you by World Vision. 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
3: Sanctuary Sport.
4: In sport, Taha Kamara admits the return of Richie Mo'unga to the Crusaders has contributed to his decision to join the Chiefs. He signed a one-year deal with this year's beaten Super Rugby Pacific finalists. Kamara had 2 years to run on his Crusaders contract. He says he respects the Crusaders and their marquee recruit.
6: I have no ill feeling towards Rich coming back because if there's anyone that deserves to go straight back in there, Tim, he's done everything for the Crusaders in the city of Christchurch.
4: Springboks women's coach Swiss de Brein has now stepped down from the role after walking out on the side ahead of their home test against the Black Ferns tomorrow night. The move's over a reported contract dispute over denied win bonuses. And that is sport. I'm Raylene Ramsey.
7: Sanctuary weather.
8: Northlands, Auckland, Coromandel and Bay of Plenty. Showers, some possibly heavy, clearing this afternoon or evening, mainly fine tomorrow. Gisborne to Wairarapa, a few showers, clearing about Wairarapa this afternoon and elsewhere this evening, fine tomorrow. Waikato to Wellington, including the central high country, showers, some possibly heavy, becoming isolated this afternoon. Cloudy periods and isolated showers tomorrow. Nelson, Marlborough and Canterbury, mainly fine, but isolated showers lingering about the Canterbury High Country. A few showers returning tomorrow afternoon. Otago and Southland, scattered rain, some heavy with possible thunderstorms and hail about Southland and Clutha. Snow to 800 metres in central Otago easing later today. Buller to Fiordland, showers, some heavy with possible thunderstorms and hail, easing for a time this evening.
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7: Sanctuary, New Zealand's worship station.

It is Sanctuary, the final hour of the day's show. And again, thanks for spending the middle of the day with me. Really appreciate it as we make the most of the end of the week. And hopefully you are getting things done so you can turn your attention to the weekend and an opportunity to enjoy the next couple of days. Well, coming up, we've got our daily devotional, The Word for You Today. If you haven't caught up with today's one, then that is on the way before 1:30 this afternoon. And as we head towards afternoon praise with Lizzie, the music continues. We go old school here with Stephen Curtis Chapman. This is the title track from his album Speechless.

0: I'm Tom. It is Sanctuary Friday afternoon as we find ourselves just before 1:30. Tim Timmins' latest single coming up after our daily devotional. Let's have a look for the 4th of September. The word for you today.
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2: There's a story of a little boy whose mum died. Every night he toddled into his dad's room to ask if he could sleep with him. Only when his father promised to sleep with his face turned towards him did the little guy feel safe enough to doze off. He needed to know that his dad was looking out for him. When we're struggling, we need to remember that God is looking out for us and that his face is towards us. It's not only when we're struggling. God watches over us, guides us, and protects us 24/7. How awesome is that? The most common promise in the Bible is, I will be with you. God made that promise to Enoch, Noah, Abraham, Sarah, Jacob, Joseph, Moses, Mary, and Paul. Quite a list. And that promise kept them going through the stickiest of situations. David said, even though I walk through the valley of the shadow of death, I will fear no evil, for you are with me. That's from Psalm chapter 23, verse 4. God used all sorts of ways to remind his people that he was with them constantly, from the manna in the wilderness to the pillar of cloud and fire that went before them. Remember, do not be terrified, do not be discouraged. The Lord will be with you. That's from Joshua chapter 1, verse 9. Be at peace, your heavenly Father is looking out for you. So what now? Pass it on. Encourage someone else today by reminding them that their heavenly Father watches out for them too, 24/7.
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It is Sanctuary. Now, over the weekend, if you find yourself mulling over something and it's on your mind and you're really wrestling with a situation or something that you'd appreciate some prayer for, don't forget, you can get in touch and let us know. Not only the prayer wall on our website, that's there under Faith and Spirituality at yoursanctuary.nz, but now if you've got the Rema Media app, you can also post on the prayer wall there. So when the team gathers on Monday morning to pray once again in the Auckland office, they will be able to pray for you. So do reach out and let us know if you'd appreciate some prayer.

What could happen if the church across Aotearoa came together as one? As One New Zealand is a movement bringing Christians together around Jesus to worship together, pray together, and show up with hope and love in our communities. 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December 5th is the day we gather at Eden Park, but the movement starts now. 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The church united as one. 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

0: Tom, it is Sanctuary Citizens with Good Grounds. Over the weekend, our Bible study looking at the well-known parable of the sower, and that from Matthew 13, so looking forward to that. Have a good weekend, whatever is in front of you over the next couple of days. We'll catch you back on Monday from 10, once again on the Days Show. The rest of the afternoon, well, that's now in Lizzie's hands. Well, we'll be in a couple of minutes' time. She's back. Afternoon praise, just a few minutes away.
1: 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But something calls us, a desire to know who we are, to belong. 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

0: Making a will is not at the top of the average person's priority list, but it is an important thing to sort out at some stage. 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
4: In this update, the Falkland Islands are back at the centre of renewed tension between the UK and Argentina. Argentina's president is declaring the Falkland Islands as Argentinian, saying it's at risk due to oil drilling. The ACT Party wants congestion to be the trigger for major transport upgrades rather than transport ministers or election campaigns. To cut costs, ACT's also proposing an end to art installation projects along new roads paid for by the Land Transport Fund. The Police Association's backing what it calls common sense changes to move on orders. The Justice Committee's made a raft of recommended changes, including increasing the minimum expulsion age from 14 to 18. Tricky weather conditions have forced the search for a missing Canterbury tramper to be put on hold. Gareth Anderson was swept down the Cass River near Craigieburn Forest Park last Thursday. And that's news.
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4: In sport, All Blacks lock Sam Darry is determined to make the most of his first test start against South Africa. Darry's been picked to partner Tupai Vaiye in Sunday morning's third match. Having not played the first two tests, Darry says he's bided his time on the sidelines.
7: It's been awesome to watch the boys go to work, but obviously, you know, as a player, you're competitive and you want to be out there, so I just want to enjoy it. You know, it's against the Springboks, who are the reigning world champs, and a couple of awesome locks to go head-to-head with.
4: Sickness has swept through the North Harbour rugby camp, forcing wholesale changes for Sunday's NPC clash with Northland and Albany. There are 16 changes to the original Harbour team sheet. That is sport. I'm Raylene Ramsey.
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8: Northland, Auckland, Coromandel and Bay of Plenty. Showers, some possibly heavy, clearing this afternoon or evening, mainly fine tomorrow. Gisborne to Wairarapa, a few showers, clearing around Wairarapa this afternoon and elsewhere this evening, fine tomorrow. Waikato to Wellington, including the central high country. Showers, some possibly heavy, becoming isolated this afternoon. Cloudy periods and isolated showers tomorrow. Nelson, Marlborough and Canterbury, mainly fine, but isolated showers lingering around the Canterbury High Country. A few showers returning tomorrow afternoon. Otago and Southland, scattered rain, some heavy with possible thunderstorms and hail around Southland and Clutha. Snow to around 800 metres in central Otago, easing later today. Bulleter Fiordland, showers, some heavy with possible thunderstorms and hail, easing for a time this evening.
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Hi, welcome to the program. You are with Lizzie on Friday, the 4th of September. Awesome to have your company. Hey, we kicked off this hour in afternoon praise with Hope Dast, Mighty Name of Jesus. And then we had a bit of Thursday collective on a Friday even with nothing but praise. Well, I think that's a good prescription, nothing but praise and Mighty Name of Jesus. If that's what you're here for, a worship station, praising God. And I hope that from listening to the radio today, it's not just about you listening to the radio, but you do actually get to encounter the presence of God. Wouldn't that be wonderful? After all, he does inhabit the praises of his people. Coming up, I've got City of Light, John Reddick, Parachute Band. This is Matt Maher, Finished Work.

Life can feel a little hectic at times, whether it's managing the kids, deadlines, or battling traffic. It's nice to know that at the end of the day, you can wind down with evening devotion with Kathy Jenke. Tune in for inspirational music and spiritual encouragement, where faith, hope, and love are explored through reflections, scripture, prayer, and conversation. Connect, reflect, and be inspired with Kathy Jenke. Weeknights 7 to midnight. It's your evening devotion.

City of Light. On that day, you are with Lizzie. It is 21 minutes past two. Hey, we are all about the worship here in Sanctuary. But while we're in the middle of a worship station, we can also have a bunch of fun. And I did put up a little bit of a Friday fun social media post before. If you're a regular listener to the show, you've probably heard me talking about my, he's a little bit famous, cat, Red the Ragdoll. Rather good looking fellow that he is. So I thought to myself, you know what? I've decided I'm going to get him an acting agent. And if they ever made another The Never Ending Story, I'm going to put him forward for Valcor, or perhaps Toothless and How to Train Your Dragon. And you might be thinking, what are you even going on about? Well, if you come follow us on Facebook or Instagram, your sanctuary.nz, you will see I've created a couple of photos where there is Red the Ragdoll, assuming the position that he often, it always looks so comfortable, lying on your front and then just sort of resting his chin on the carpet. Next to him is a AI image of Valcor, and then another photo, there he is next to Toothless. And just for a bit of Friday fun, asking you the question, hey, which role do you think is most suited? Have a look at him and let me know. And with that, we will pray next. But we're having some Friday fun as well. Because we can. It's John Reddick holding on. Let's go.

Parachute Band, Always and Forever on Sanctuary 2:30. You are with Lizzie. I did say we were going to pray in the inner sanctuary, and we will next. But actually, I just wanted to share a praise report with you because I always think that when we hear testimonies, you know, that's what actually helps to build our faith. And this really lovely little story that was on our prayer wall on our website, yoursanctuary.nz, and talks of a young girl who it actually sounds like, well, she's seven, and she'd been getting teased. Hate that. So hate that. And all these things. Anyway, she said that they had prayed, she'd asked for prayer, and that this little girl has now bounced back to her normal little self and says that she's still singing praises to Jesus. How lovely is that? 7 years old, praising God. And words hurt, don't they? So, you know, as parents and guardians, we've got to stop all that. You know, like, don't, well, as much as you can, right? Like, they used to have this saying when I was a kid, sticks and stones will hurt my bones, but words will never hurt me. That's so ridiculous, is it not? Always important to be an advocate for our kids, for our children, and stand up for them if things are going on that aren't the way they should be. We get to be a voice on their behalf. But also prayer is really important, of course. And so that is wonderful to hear the change of circumstances there for this lovely little girl. We pray that she would continue to be strengthened and that any words that would come near her would just fall off her like water off a duck's back. Amen. Going to pray next for somebody else, but let's just play some more great music here on Sanctuary. It's Phil Wickham. This is Amazing Grace.

They've lasted for a reason. Powerful melodies and superb lyrics that lift our faith. Hymns. Some are modern classics. Others were written centuries ago but are still widely sung today. Hymns for Today. The best from the past given a fresh sound for today's generation. Hymns for Today. Every Sunday morning at 6. So let your faith be strengthened and inspired. Hymns for Today. Sundays at 6, only here on Sanctuary, New Zealand's worship station.

Alabaster Worship Your Way on Sanctuary. You are with Lizzie. It is the Inner Sanctuary, and we are going to pray. A friend today had told me about a young mum who's just given birth, and the baby's doing well, but mum had been rushed to hospital urgently. I don't know all the circumstances around that, but let's pray into that situation, right? So, Father God, we do pray a blessing over this woman, Lord, and all that's going on with her. We pray for stability for her health. We pray a blessing upon her vital signs that everything would work well. We pray if whatever's going on there, God, if things aren't looking good, that you would turn those circumstances around. We bless her for long life, for health. We pray peace. We pray blessing upon all the equipment in the hospital. We bless the staff. We pray for breakthrough and favor and long life in Jesus' mighty name. Amen. Hey, thanks for praying. I just wanted to give you another praise report. It seems to be the day for it. It was a number of months ago, and you probably won't remember, but there was somebody I knew who had ongoing big health issues, and she'd sort of been off work for the last year and had all sorts of things going on. And I do remember there was this time that we actually prayed on air for her. And I also know of many other Christians, probably hundreds of Christians praying for her. And I just heard an update of this particular person the other day and how they are doing so well. They're out of hospital. They'd lost a lot of weight. They'd put 5 kg back on, doing well, now looking at going back to work. Hadn't been at work for over a year, like a long, hard, hard road. But they're coming out the other side. So be blessed, be encouraged if, you know, you're perhaps on that part of the road which is a little tricky right now.

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Keswick. I cannot tell. On Sanctuary, you are with Lizzie as we head for 3 o'clock. Hey, the Bible certainly depicts many parts of, displays many parts of God's character, doesn't it? Just looking into the book of Isaiah chapter 31 from verse 4, it says, "This is what the Lord says to me. As a lion growls, a great lion over his prey, and though a whole band of shepherds is called together against him, he is not frightened by their shouts or disturbed by their clamour. So the Lord Almighty will come down to do battle on Zion and on its heights. Like birds hovering overhead, the Lord Almighty will shield Jerusalem. He will shield it and deliver it. He will pass over it and will rescue it." That's God's defending part of his heart towards us, right? Souvenirs Worship, Emmanuel, God with us.

One last song before three. I've got Forrest Frank, Your Way's Better here on Sanctuary. After three on New Zealand's Worship Station, it's Brandon Lake, That's Who I Praise, and Pat Barrett, Built My Life. Oh, Lord,

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1: In this update, ACT's transport spokesperson Simon Court says higher congestion should decide where transport upgrades are needed. The party is promising to roll out a trigger system if elected. A major new rapid bus transit route in Auckland has been granted fast-track approval. The Northwest Rapid Transit Project includes a busway along State Highway 16 between Brigham Creek and the city centre. Argentina's president is asserting their claim over the Falkland Islands, causing mounting tension with the UK. He's moving to sanction any oil companies working off the islands, declaring them Argentinian and merely UK-occupied. The sports tribunals banned a 21-year-old club cricket player, Tayden Smith, for 4 years for possessing and attempting to use a prohibited steroid. That's news.
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1: In sport, All Blacks coach Dave Rennie has underlined why he believes Anton Lennett-Brown is the right bench cover for his side against South Africa this weekend. Lennett-Brown's again been preferred over the likes of Rico Ioane for the number 22 jersey in the third test. Rennie concedes Ioane has a destructive running game, but there's more to it than that.
3: Rico gives you X factor, doesn't defend as well as Anton, and probably doesn't have the same level of work ethic, but an absolute freak when he's got ball in hand. So I see the attraction.
1: 40-year-old Frenchman Gael Monfils has finally bid goodbye to Grand Slam tennis with a hard-fought straight sets loss to local Lerner Tien in the second round of the US Open. That is sport. I'm Raylene Ramsey.
0: Sanctuary weather.
4: Auckland, Auckland, Coromandel and Bay of Plenty. Showers, some possibly heavy, clearing this afternoon or evening, mainly fine tomorrow. Gisborne to Wairarapa, a few showers clearing around Wairarapa this afternoon and elsewhere this evening, fine tomorrow. Waikato to Wellington, including the central high country, showers, some possibly heavy, becoming isolated this afternoon. Cloudy periods and isolated showers tomorrow. Nelson, Marlborough and Canterbury, mainly fine, but isolated showers lingering around the Canterbury high country. A few showers returning tomorrow afternoon. Otago and Southland, scattered rain, some heavy with possible thunderstorms and hail around Southland and Clutha. Snow to around 800 metres in central Otago, easing later today. Bulleter Fiordland, showers, some heavy with possible thunderstorms and hail, easing for a time this evening.
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Pat Barrett, Build My Life on Sanctuary. Brandon Lake kicking off this hour. That's Who I Praise. Hey, I've got, well, of course, I've always got great music for you, but this is a little of what I have got coming up this hour.

It's the Belonging Co. Hello Would Be Your Name. And also I've got a bit of influence music coming up. It's Gloriana on Sanctuary. Heading into one of my favourites, and I didn't even sneak it into the playlist. It was already there. It's Delirious with Majesty. Here I am on Sanctuary, New Zealand's worship station.

0: This is Susie Holt with Chocolate and God. In Matthew 6, it says, "Therefore do not be anxious about tomorrow, for tomorrow will be anxious for itself. Sufficient for the day is its own trouble." Take one day at a time. We hear that, but we seldom really seem to apply it. When you look at the battles you are fighting, do you take it one day at a time, or do you try to fix things and times that haven't come yet? Think about the Israelites for a minute. When they finally go into the land of promise, God didn't tell them about every battle they would face. They took one city at a time. They were overwhelmed easily enough as it was, without thinking about every battle down the road they were going to face. They would have never made it. Just like you, they had to take it one battle at a time and rely on the fact that God had it all planned out and they would have victory. Ladies, let's do something together and take the 30-day challenge and be in the Word every day. Join my friend Janet for her daily devotional. 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

It's Mercy Me, Then Christ Came on Sanctuary. You are with Lizzie. Hey, I have got one bar of chocolate left to give away today, celebrating Father's Day. It is Sunday, just so you know, in case you need to get yourself organised. But I've got one of these lovely Tony's Chocolonely chocolate bars. They are so good. They're actually... you know, maybe if you're wanting to buy something for your dad, your father figure, the father of your kids, that great nephew who's a great dad, whoever it is, these chocolate bars are really robust and they're fair trade. So for those of us who might have slightly sensitive tums, I'm one of them. I can actually eat this chocolate and I'm okay on it. But you know what? I'm also going to give away a bar of it this afternoon. Might not get there for Father's Day, but just keep your ears open, because I'll be telling you about that at some point coming up. Influence Music, Glory, Honour, Power.

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1: What could happen if the church across Aotearoa came together as one? 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

Indiana Bible College, What a God. Rend Collective in there too with Revival Anthem. Now, this isn't a song that you'd normally hear on Sanctuary, but maybe you've heard it over in our social media on either Facebook or Instagram, your sanctuary.nz.

sounds like we're singing under the ocean, but that's actually me and the guest on the podcast next week, Pastor Friday Fwimbelwa. And honestly, we just had the best time. We sang a bit together and we talked. And he talked in our conversation about finding God and the divine serendipities. He was living in Zambia, was due to go to America. And then 9/11 happened, which is the 25th anniversary next year of the Twin Towers in New York. And his life changed dramatically. And you can hear some of that story on this week's episode of the podcast, which a new episode will release on Wednesday. It's the Where Do You Find God podcast. This is Nikki Fletcher, All Glory. 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

0: It's Phil Wickham till I found you on Sanctuary. Kane was in there too with Living Water. We are on a Friday and I was thinking, have you got a Friday fave? Something that you really enjoy from the Sanctuary playlist, a song that you'd like to hear today after four. Why don't you get in touch? 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Look forward to hearing from you. Up before four, I have got Aidan King with Hallelujah, If Not For Your Love.
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0: Has been found dead at Alfred Cox Park in Gisborne. The death isn't being treated as suspicious. It's been referred to the coroner. The country's climate monitoring agency says El Niño is getting stronger, with above-average temperatures recorded. Earth Science New Zealand says the nationwide average for winter was 9.7 degrees, the third warmest since records began. That's news.
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0: In sport, Hawke's Bay welcome Otago for a crucial matchup between first and third at the halfway mark of the NPC tonight. Playing attractive and winning rugby has Hawke's Bay captain Frank Lahore believing a big turnout of their supporters will flock to McLean Park. He says seeing the Magpies soaring at the top of the NPC is giving the region a real buzz.
3: Can't go too far without someone stopping you and asking you about it. Also, the way we're playing our footy at the moment is pretty exciting. We're scoring a lot of tries, throwing the ball around. So it's a good brand of footy to watch and something that everyone wants to get behind.
0: New Zealand women's rugby has a new development step on its pathway to the Black Ferns. An under-21 side will be named in early October and then go on to play an Australia next-gen team before the third test match in October. And that's news and sport.
2: Sanctuary weather.
4: Northland, Auckland, Coromandel and Bay of Plenty. Showers, some possibly heavy, clearing this afternoon or evening, mainly fine tomorrow. Gisborne to Wairarapa, a few showers, clearing around Wairarapa this afternoon and elsewhere this evening, fine tomorrow. Waikato to Wellington, including the central high country. Showers, some possibly heavy, becoming isolated this afternoon. Cloudy periods and isolated showers tomorrow. Nelson, Marlborough and Canterbury, mainly fine, but isolated showers lingering around the Canterbury High Country, a few showers returning tomorrow afternoon. Otago and Southland, scattered rain, some heavy with possible thunderstorms and hail around Southland and Clutha. Snow to around 800 metres in central Otago, easing later today. Bulleter Fiordland, showers, some heavy with possible thunderstorms and hail, easing for a time this evening.
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We the kingdom God so loved. It is 11 minutes past four. You are with Lizzie. Afternoon praise on Sanctuary, New Zealand's worship station. Kicked off the top of the hour with Hillsong Worship, All Things Are Possible. And had a few texts through for Friday faves, which is great. I'll play those out this afternoon, this hour. If you want to be part of that, jump on the Friday faves hour, 8168, first word Sanctuary, or you've got the app on your phone. You can send through your requests. Also wanted to let you know next just a little bit about some behind the scenes going on here at Rema Media, and how today we're saying goodbye to one of our favourites, and I will tell you all about that next. Right now, here is a song for Jessica, After the Blessing by Carrie Jobe, and what a great song choice that is. Also, Kathy, I've got that Phil Wickham song of yours coming up next with It Really Is Amazing Grace.

0: You know, I've learned in life that we better tackle offense before it tackles us. Offense often comes as a very small seed. It invites itself from the back door into our homes, takes a seat and doesn't really talk much. And when people appear in your home, all of a sudden you start to get agitated. This is a bit of a figurative imagination of mine, but I want you to realize that only God can truly give you the strength to overcome offense. The enemy often wants to offend God's children because he wants to disrupt their peace. Offense is actually so dangerous because it puts a fence around your mind, your soul, your emotions. So what you need to do in this season is to demolish the fences around you with the Spirit of God and through revelation and love and open your heart to him. The reality is that you need the Holy Spirit, and by inviting his work in your heart, things begin to work. It's Joshua Singh, and I want to help you grow in your walk with God. So let's connect at joshuasingh.com.
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It is Brooke Liggett-Wood, Watchman, 24 minutes past four on Sanctuary. You are with Lizzie. Paulette, I see your text there. After a third day song, I'll get that ready for you. And then I love the way you send a second message and put please on it. Appreciate that. Please, can I have the song? So I did indicate beforehand that there was some behind-the-scenes Rima media news. Not going to impact anything here on Sanctuary, but great, my work bestie, actually. It's her last day here today. And I know some of you will know her, Kat McCormack, who I know some of you actually, listeners, bounce between my show and her show. She is on drive over on Rima, well, at least till 6 o'clock tonight. We're wishing her bon voyage. Well, she's not going overseas, but she is going to work at ZB as a producer. She's actually got an audio engineer certificate. Like, she's really good at all that technical stuff. Well, she's just basically really good at everything. And so we had this morning, had a little bit of a morning tea, got together and, you know, had a card that we'd given her, and there was a present and flowers, and a few of us got to share a speech. And I don't know if you've ever had someone in your life that just inspires you so much. Kat really inspires me. And I'm going to share with you next just two things out of her life that inspire me that I think would actually be things that would be beneficial for all of us to learn from. This is Lost and Found with Psalm 51, Running Home.

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Third Day Love Song on Sanctuary, 28 minutes to 5. You are with Lizzie. Just, you know, I'm looking at a clock and it says 4:32 and I'm trying to quickly do some maths and, yeah, not always my strongest point. Hey, but I did want to tell you, I just mentioned earlier that we had a morning tea today celebrating our workmate Kat McCormack. You may be familiar with Kat. She's been on my podcast before, Where Do You Find God? And she is currently on Rima Drive Show. I know some listeners bounce between the two of our shows. This is her last day at Rima Media. She's been here about 9 years and, you know, we're super proud of her. We're sending her off with our blessing. She's actually going to News Talk ZB to be a producer there. She's a very talented audio engineer amongst many other things. I'm not sure. I don't know what she can't do. She can sing. She can broadcast. She's a really good athlete, a sportswoman. You know, she can do so many things. And the thing that I like the most about her is she's a really great friend. She has been my work bestie for a number of years. And I got to have a little bit of a speech, a tribute to her today at the morning tea with all my workmates. And there was two things that I said about Kat that I found outstanding is that she is such a cheerleader. I know that listeners have encouraged her, have encountered her encouragement, but me as a personal friend, I've probably never had a friend that's hyped me so much. Just continual, you know, like always encouraging me when I've gone through difficulties, standing with me in prayer. Just basically somebody who always has something good to say to me about me. And that's like kind of wild because, you know, as Kiwis, I don't know how great we really are at that kind of thing. It was funny today because there I am, I'm saying, you know, people are saying all these nice things, but it's like you don't have to wait till somebody leaves a job and you don't have to wait until they die to actually say good things about them. Like, that's something that I've learned from Kat. I was probably already a fan of it, to be honest, but an encouragement to us all. Like, tell that person you think they're awesome. Encourage them. Somebody did a great job. You know, sometimes we'll talk about people behind their back and say, oh, you know, like, didn't she, oh, she's amazing at that. And, wow, that was such a good job. I was so impressed. How resilient, how determined, all the things. You can say it to the person's face. If you're not anywhere near them, text them, you know, just like let them know. And the other thing I really love about Kat is she's not a bystander in life. She takes the bull by the horns and just basically makes the most of whatever she's doing. You know, she's a total maximizer in any situation. And I think sometimes in life, you know, we can see people like that and go, oh my gosh, that's really, oh, she's so amazing. Oh, I'm so inspired. But when we just act like a bystander, we just stand on the side. And, you know, I don't want to go and run marathons and half marathons and things like Kat's done. But I believe that for each and every one of us, we've got things inside that make our hearts sing. And that's what Kat does. She actually embraces the things, and there are many, that make her heart sing. And so as I was talking to my workmates today and sharing with you now, I thought, you know, don't be afraid to follow those things that make your heart sing. God put them in your heart in the first place. And I really believe that when we embrace those things, whatever they are, we are honouring God. You might go, oh, that's not very spiritual. I just wanted to go out on my boat. So go out on your boat with God. You know, he created this beautiful world for you to enjoy. Whatever it looks like, you know, hanging out with your grandkids. Oh, I'm just really boring. I just want to read a book and drink a cup of tea. Fine. That's the way God made you. You know, we're just one size does not fit all. Thank God. You know, we're multifaceted. There are things that make our heart sing. You know, friends will say to me, what is your plan for this weekend or whatever? And I'll go, there is no plan. And that to me is a perfect plan because I will just, you know, around some commitments I might have, I'll just go with the flow. And it's kind of fun going with the flow. Interesting things end up happening. So if I could encourage you from anything that I've learned from my great mate who is moving on to new pastures is, yeah, encourage those around you. And also, you know, delight yourself in the Lord. He'll give you the desires of your heart. God said that he came to give us an abundant life. We can co-partner with him in that life. And for each and every one of us, it all looks different. It's Mika Tyler, Praise the Lord on Sanctuary, New Zealand's worship station.

0: Recently, I sat on a hilltop watching paragliders prepare to fly. Their chutes were laid out, they were roped, ready to go. They just had to run down the hill, catch the wind and take off. One made it. The others didn't. As they moved, their chutes started to rise but then collapsed. They were unable to catch the wind. Before returning to heaven, Jesus instructed his disciples to stay in the upper room until they received the Holy Spirit. After 10 days of waiting, there was a sound of a mighty rushing wind. 200 caught that wind and the church took off. God's Holy Spirit is still blowing. Today, we no longer have to wait. Our call is to be filled daily with the Spirit. So today, extend your faith, catch the wind, and like a successful paraglider, allow the Holy Spirit to keep you afloat. I'm June Dooney, and you can contact me on junedooney.com.
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0: It's Tim Timmons. Wake me up again on Sanctuary. You are with Lizzie, 10 minutes to 5. You know, I was just talking before about how great it is to be encouraging to people. And Reverend George Penk, who comes on my segment, Something Theological, I follow him on social media, and there was something he just wrote earlier. Hi, friends. I like to post something positive or encouraging here every weekday. He says, today I'm at a big all-day church meeting, and my headspace is pretty tied up with that. My understanding is he's going to be involved in this meeting for like 3 days. So he says, so today's post will be very brief. In fact, it's just 3 words I want to share. God loves you. 3 great words. Sometimes that's all it needs to be, right? That's everything. God loves you. Yes, he does. Thank you, Reverend George Penk. This is We Are Messengers. Everything comes alive.
1: People said I'd never be anything. They said I was too broken. The set of too many scars.

0: People said I was too broken, but God said something different. He said he'd take me with my bruises and my scars. He never said life would be easy. It can still be tough, but I know this. I've got hope.
1: Hymns. 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

0: People have been found alive and other voices can be heard 9 days after Nepal's flash flood. Teams are still working to find the 900 workers still missing at other hydropower plants. 1,200 people have died and more than 5,000 remain unaccounted for. Feminist trailblazer Gloria Steinem, who helped shape the women's movement, has died. She was 92. That's news.
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0: In sport, George Bauer has rejected assertions the All Blacks want to avoid scrummaging in the Test series against the Springboks. The loosehead prop has been a vital part of stabilising the All Blacks scrum since coming on in the first Test win at Ellis Park. He's retained the number one jersey for the third Test in Soweto, and Bauer says he lives for the battle.
3: Oh, I love to scrum, so I want to scrum. South Africa's mindset when they come to scrum, they pride themselves on their scrum. They see that as their avenue to get their penalties and get their front football and move up the field.
0: Otago are confident they can inflict a first loss of the men's NPC rugby season tonight when they visit unbeaten top of the table Hawke's Bay in Napier. That is sport. I'm Raylene Ramsey.
2: Sanctuary weather.
4: Northland, Auckland, Coromandel and Bay of Plenty. Showers, some possibly heavy, clearing this afternoon or evening, mainly fine tomorrow. Gisborne to Wairarapa, a few showers clearing around Wairarapa this afternoon and elsewhere this evening, fine tomorrow. Waikato to Wellington, including the central high country. Showers, some possibly heavy, becoming isolated this afternoon. Cloudy periods and isolated showers tomorrow. Nelson, Marlborough and Canterbury, mainly fine, but isolated showers lingering around the Canterbury high country. A few showers returning tomorrow afternoon. Otago and Southland, scattered rain, some heavy with possible thunderstorms and hail around Southland and Clutha. Snow to around 800 metres in central Otago, easing later today. Bulleter Fiordland, showers, some heavy with possible thunderstorms and hail, easing for a time this evening.
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Bethel Music, The Blood on Sanctuary, Israel Houghton, Friend of God. 12 minutes past five, you are with Lizzie. If you follow us on socials, on Facebook and Instagram, your sanctuary.nz, you might have seen that today I put up a silly little photo. It was a photo of my cat, Red the Ragdoll, because I've decided that he's literally too good looking to just be lying around all day at home, so I've decided to get him an acting agent, and I thought that he could make, perhaps if they ever made another never-ending story, I'll put him forward for Valcor. That's the dragon. I mean, he's just like a really nice dragon. Oh, is he a dragon? He's kind of a dragon, yeah. And then, or either Toothless and How to Train Your Dragon, who really is a dragon. And so I was asking the question over on socials, you know, what do you think he should be? From the photos, there's these clever little manipulated AI photos. Some people think he should be Toothless. Some think he should be Valcor. Somebody said he's too cute to be a dragon. My cat is just like, he can be whatever he wants to be. I mean, what I mean is he does kind of rule the home. Why is that? I don't know. I think cats just turn up on the planet with a good sense of self, right? Well, good on them. It's Magnify, Fallen for

0: God honors us with the freedom to choose in this life and where we will spend eternity. And what a gift it is. In many areas of life, we don't have many choices. Think about it. You didn't choose your gender. You didn't choose your siblings. You didn't choose your race or place of birth. Sometimes our lack of choice upsets us. It's not fair that I was born into poverty, or that I don't have the opportunities that others have, or that I'm not as bright as some of my contemporaries. But the scales of life were forever tipped on the side of fairness when God gave Adam the freedom to choose. The personal responsibility of free will is awesome. It can make us or it can break us, in this life and the next. I choose Christ, and I can't lose.
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It's New Life Music, brand new on Sanctuary. 26 minutes past five. I keep forgetting that I have got one last Tony's Chocolonely chocolate bar to give away. It's a lonely chocolate bar. It needs to find a home. Celebrating Father's Day that's coming up this Sunday, in case you hadn't realised. So who's a father figure in your world that you'd like to celebrate? Maybe you want to give it to your son, who he's a great dad. Your husband, somebody who has a father heart, you know, and maybe it's somebody in ministry that you know that you'd love to bless. Why don't you get in contact? You describe to me what it is about that person, why they're your hero. You could win this chocolate bar on a Friday afternoon. And why not? What an easy way to get a gift to someone. Okay, admittedly, I won't be able to get it to you before Sunday, but it can be a delayed Father's Day present. You can text 8168 First Word Sanctuary or message me via the app. Let me know who your hero is this Father's Day, who they are and why they're a hero to you to be in to win this rather delicious fair trade Tony's Chocolonely bar. We don't want that bar of chocolate lonely anymore. 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

Life can feel a little hectic at times, whether it's managing the kids, deadlines, or battling traffic. It's nice to know that at the end of the day, you can wind down with evening devotion with Kathy Jenke. Tune in for inspirational music and spiritual encouragement, where faith, hope, and love are explored through reflections, scripture, prayer, and conversation. 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Weeknights 7 to midnight. It's your evening devotion.

What a great song. Chris Tomlin, How Great Is Our God? You are with Lizzie on Sanctuary. I have this habit of enjoying the music so much that I just kind of get caught up in it, worshipping, and then it's like, oh gosh, I've done that thing again. Open your eyes, meant to actually talk on the radio, but I think you will forgive me for that, won't you? Hey, big hi to people messaging through. Hi to Kat, my work bestie. Always good to hear from you, my friend. And Jessie got in contact after a song by Phillips Craig and Dean. Now, I know that song you're talking about, and it seems to have run away, but as it goes, I have actually got quite a few Phillips Craig and Dean songs, so I've chosen one for you. I hope you really like it, called Here I Am to Worship. And also thanks to people for entering in for the Tony's Chocolonely. I'm going to let you know next who won that chocolate bar. Let's enjoy this. Another great worship song on New Zealand's worship station Sanctuary on your Friday evening. Good to have your company, my friend.

0: city has multiple motorways, which can be quite daunting to navigate. I learnt very quickly to know the signs that indicated my destination. I had to be sure where I was going so that I didn't take the wrong off-ramp and lose my way. As Christians, we need to be sure of the route to our destination. There are many off-ramps that can divert us, like disappointment, offences, injustice, or temptation, to name a few. Over time, we realise we've lost our way. In Matthew 7, verses 13 and 14, Jesus says, "Wide is the road that leads to destruction, but narrow is the road that leads to life." If you feel you've lost your way, stop today, turn around, and ask God to guide you back to the right road to your God-given destination. Mahara ki tō tātou atua e tēnei rā. Remember God today. I'm Alison Shaw.
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0: Brooklyn Gitwood, she is the gift that keeps song giving. 1,000 hallelujahs. Snuck in a bit of Wren Collective there too earlier with Evergreen. Speaking of gifts, I've got a chocolate bar to give away. Thanks to those of you who have been messaging through. I love this message from Sarah. She goes, "Hi Lizzie, God is my father. I don't need your chocolate though because I've already won some. But I just wanted to tell you that God is my father. I lost my father when I was 5. And God has been my father for a while now." It's so beautiful. You know, Jesus is always the gateway to the Father. He's the door. And having a revelation of the Father's love, I mean, that totally transformed my life. And so I love to hear from you, Sarah, that is a reality in your world. And to Zana, who got in contact, celebrating the hero, she says, "My husband, Eric, he shows our boys how to love by loving me," she says. And that is just so wonderful. She says, "Despite any wee flaws I may have," we've all got the flaws. And that is the greatest gift, I think, any husband could give to his children, showing them how to love his wife well. What a man. What a hero. Eric, I'm going to get that chocolate bar out to you. That's so wonderful that you nominated him, Zana. Coming up before 6, more good music. Seth Slater's on the way with Steady Love. And after 6, in the mix, Elevation Worship in the Katinas.
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0: Making a will is not at the top of the average person's priority list, but it is an important thing to sort out at some stage. 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
7: In this update, Nelson's mayor says his heart goes out to those affected by two deaths in Nelson following an alleged firearms incident. Police found a man and a woman dead on Parker's Road today after reports of a shotgun theft from an Annesbrook store. A former Lotto presenter convicted of money laundering for an international meth plot is headed for home detention. Russell Harrison flew $400,000 worth of gold bars to Turkey for the Comancheros. He will have 10 months on electronically monitored home detention. At least two people have been pulled from a flooded hydropower tunnel alive 9 days after Nepal's catastrophic flash floods. We've had our third warmest winter on record. Earth Science New Zealand's winter climate summary puts the nationwide average at 9.7 degrees. That's news.

0: coaching group?
1: The coaching staff and the team have our total support. I've already indicated, you know, we'll undertake a review of the performance at the end of the season and take on board whatever we need to do.
0: Top-seeded German Alexander Zverev and unheralded Frenchman Koto Alice are into a deciding fifth set at the US Tennis Open.
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3: Auckland, Auckland, Coromandel and Bay of Plenty. Showers, some possibly heavy, clearing this afternoon or evening, mainly fine tomorrow. Gisborne to Wairarapa, a few showers, clearing around Wairarapa this afternoon and elsewhere this evening, fine tomorrow. Waikato to Wellington, including the central high country. Showers, some possibly heavy, becoming isolated this afternoon. Cloudy periods and isolated showers tomorrow. Nelson, Marlborough and Canterbury, mainly fine, but isolated showers lingering around the Canterbury High Country. A few showers returning tomorrow afternoon. Otago and Southland, scattered rain, some heavy with possible thunderstorms and hail around Southland and Clutha. Snow to around 800 metres in central Otago, easing later today. Bulleter Fiordland, showers, some heavy with possible thunderstorms and hail, easing for a time this evening.
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It's the Katinas Rejoice on Sanctuary Elevation Worship when wind meets fire. You are with Lizzie. I hope your Friday night is going well. You got any big plans for the weekend? I've got no big plans. I like that. Some weekends, yep, there's a bit happening around commitments, but this weekend it's extremely boring, but I'm looking forward to it. I'm hoping in these parts there's meant to be sunshine tomorrow. It's been a little bit hard getting the washing dry lately. Chores and bores, but, you know, they're the things that life revolves around, right? You just got to get the basics right, and it does make everything else better. I tell you what else makes things better, you know, and we have been talking a little bit about Father's Day, is knowing that God's face is always turned towards you. And in fact, that is what the word for you today is about, a lovely little story of a little boy struggling to sleep after he'd lost his mum, but when he got into bed and his dad was facing towards him, it allowed him to just breathe in the presence of his father and enable him to sleep. Looking forward to sharing that with you just before 6:30. It's House of Worship Breathe.

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0: music, Grateful Heart and Blanca Worthy. We are heading into the word for you today that your father is with you 24/7. It reminded me actually of a birthday I had like over 10 years ago, 10, 12 years ago. And I just remember, you know when you ever get this, you're waking up and you're still in that space where you're sort of half awake and half asleep. It's just this kind of slightly unusual space to be in. And I just had this impression as I was sort of coming to. I saw in my mind's eye this picture of this old chair that we used to have at home when I was a kid. Like, I haven't seen this chair for ages. I think my grandmother or grandfather made it. And in my mind's eye, God the Father was just sitting there watching me as I slept. And I remember waking up just with that sense in my heart. And it was such a wonderful birthday present. And in fact, just reading and listening to today's Word for You Today reminded me very much of that.
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2: There's a story of a little boy whose mum died. Every night he toddled into his dad's room to ask if he could sleep with him. Only when his father promised to sleep with his face turned towards him did the little guy feel safe enough to doze off. He needed to know that his dad was looking out for him. When we're struggling, we need to remember that God is looking out for us and that his face is towards us. It's not only when we're struggling. God watches over us, guides us, and protects us 24/7. How awesome is that? The most common promise in the Bible is, I will be with you. God made that promise to Enoch, Noah, Abraham, Sarah, Jacob, Joseph, Moses, Mary, and Paul. Quite a list. And that promise kept them going through the stickiest of situations. David said, even though I walk through the valley of the shadow of death, I will fear no evil, for you are with me. That's from Psalm chapter 23, verse 4. God used all sorts of ways to remind his people that he was with them constantly, from the manna in the wilderness to the pillar of cloud and fire that went before them. Remember, do not be terrified, do not be discouraged. The Lord will be with you. That's from Joshua chapter 1, verse 9. Be at peace, your heavenly Father is looking out for you. So what now? Pass it on. Encourage someone else today by reminding them that their heavenly Father watches out for them too, 24/7.
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December 5th is the day we gather at Eden Park, but the movement starts now. 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

House of Worship. Come, now is the time to worship. It's always a good time to worship. And worship can look like different things for all of us, right? You might be a loud worshiper. You might be a quiet worshiper. You might be somebody in between. It's all good. I'll tell you something else that's good. It's better than good. It's great, is the word of God. We're heading into the book of Titus, chapter 2, verse 11. For the grace of God has been revealed, bringing salvation to all people. God has so much grace, overflowing in grace. Grace is an incredible gift from God. Hey, the Bible Society, goodness, tripping over my words on a Friday night. Sounds like I'm making up words by the sounds of it. That's nothing new. Celebrating 180 years of Bible mission in New Zealand this September, and they are very thankful to their faithful supporters for making it possible. Here's Equippers Revolution, forevermore.

0: stress. We all feel it from time to time, whether it's at home, work, school, or even church. Although life can seem like it's out of control, it's important to remember that God's got your back. And how do we know that? It's written, Exodus 33:14, "My presence will go with you, and I will give you rest." Psalm 62, verse 1 and 2, "My soul finds rest in God alone. My salvation comes from Him. He alone is my rock and my salvation. He is my fortress, my God in whom I trust." Job 29, verse 3, "In His light I walked through darkness." Matthew 11, verse 28 to 31, "Come to me, all who are weary and burdened, and I will give you rest. Take my yoke upon you and learn from me, for I am gentle and humble in heart, and you will find rest for your souls. For my yoke is easy and my burden is light." Encouragement from the Bible on Sanctuary.
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0: Josh Wilson, I surrender all. Well, thank you for your company, my friend. Going to hand you over to Kathy Jenke for the evening. I've got a couple of great songs before 7. Elevation Worship, Hallelujah, Bethany Edmonds and Madison Hornblow, Be Steady My Heart and Delirious, Inside, Outside. Enjoy your evening, whatever you may be doing. You know, they say FOMO, fear of missing out. I right now have got JOYMO, I think, joy of missing out. Happy to be just heading home. Take care and God bless. Enjoy your evening.
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0: 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Be satisfied with what you have. For God has said, I will never fail you. I will never abandon you.
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Cece Winans, worthy of it all. 8 minutes past seven. Good evening. Evening devotion. I'm Kathy. Good to be with you.

Good to have your company, Sanctuary, on a Friday night. That was Cece Winans, Worthy of It All. Heard from Toby Mac, Everything. We got Commons next. God is Able, Alexander Pappas later in the hour, Always Been Jesus. And Nicole C. Mullen pouring it all out with an awesome worship song, Redeemer. God.

0: All the world's a stage, and men and women merely players. While William Shakespeare's words are undoubtedly true, the question is, what role are we playing in this theatre of life? There are two sets of people at a theatre, the spectators and those putting on the show. God has called all of us to be participants, not observers. We may not be centre stage. Our job could be backstage or in administration. Whatever, we are all meant to be playing an active role in moving life's play forward. Yet how many even believing Christians are content to pay their ticket, take a seat, and sit back to enjoy, or perhaps more accurately, criticize the performance being carried out on stage? My question to us today is, are we participants or merely observers? I'm June Dooney, and you can contact me on junedooney.com.
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Miles, God's not done with you. There's hope in that, isn't there? God just works with us all our lives, really. And we're all in it together. Oh, such a powerful, awesome movie coming up on Shine TV tonight in about 7 minutes' time. Inspiring, tear-jerking, powerful. It's called Sound of Hope, starting at 7:30. About 8 minutes, 7 or 8 minutes' time. It's going to be kicking off. It's Sound of Hope, the story of Possum Trot, led by Donna and Reverend W.C. Martin. 22 families from a rural black church in the small East Texas town of Possum Trot. Some interesting town names there. They adopt 77 of the most difficult to place children in the foster system, and they kickstart a movement in the process. The Sound of Hope. You're going to love it. Really powerful. Starting in about 7 or 8 minutes, you can watch it on Shine TV. You can access it through shinetv.co.nz. You're at Sanctuary, New Zealand's worship station. Kathy with you on a Friday night. Up next, Alexander Pappas, Always Been Jesus. I see.

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Sanctuary, New Zealand's worship station with Elevation Worship. Oh, come to the altar. 25 minutes to 8. Kathy with you on your Friday night. I so appreciated all the comments on the question I asked, I think it was on last night's evening devotion, about tea leaves or tea bags. What's your preference? Because I'm on the hunt for a teapot after I gave my teapot away because I thought I only use tea bags, so I don't need a pot, and I'm changing my mind because I thought, I envisaged myself just having this lovely, relaxing few moments making a pot of tea with real tea leaves, and it does taste better, I think. Anyway, I'm on the hunt for in the op shops for a special teapot. But meanwhile, I'm curious, what do you do? And lots of comments came through. Lynn was tea bags, as with Joe, definitely tea bags for me, Kathy. Janine also tea bags. Had a smile at Dean's comment. Loose leaves are the best, although laziness forces me to use tea bags. Totally get that, Dean. Isn't that the way? Donna says tea leaves, always made my pot of tea. All my family know that's the way. Just some comments there. Shirley Nin says neither, just water. But thank you for that. Yeah, it is. It's true, isn't it? I think for a lot of us, we might enjoy a pot of tea with tea leaves, but the easy path is tea bags, isn't it? Thank you for that. If you do want to get in touch, Facebook, or you can make comment too flick a text through 8168 keyword sanctuary. Up in a moment, Madison Watkins opened the eyes, but this is Nicole C. Mullins and Redeemer.

0: It is imperative to confront offense proactively before it gains a stronghold over you. Offense begins very small, like a small seed, subtly and quietly enters the premises of your heart. And once it takes root, it can swiftly escalate, causing agitation and frustration and disunity in your relationships. Overcoming offense requires divine strength, as only God can provide. And the reality is that the enemy often targets God's children with offense, seeking to disrupt their peace. And the danger of offense is that it builds fences and erects barriers around us, hindering our relationships and obstructing our spiritual growth. So my friend, to counteract this threat, we must rely on the power of the Holy Spirit. We must invite him in our hearts, in our minds, in our souls. And we must seek forgiveness, and we must seek reconciliation, and we must break down the fences that separate us, because we are God's children. It's Joshua Singh, and I want to help you grow in your walk with God. So let's connect at joshuasingh.com.
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0: Mount Carmel Worship with Sweet Hour of Prayer. On the note of prayer, the latest episode on the podcast series of conversation between Nerida of Morning Sanctuary and Alison Shaw has just dropped in this past week, and looking at what God thinks of us, and particularly, you know, we can so often have thoughts whirring around in our head, negative thoughts and concerned about what other people think of us. But what does God think of all that, and what does he think of us? A great conversation there in the latest episode. 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

0: Making a will is not at the top of the average person's priority list, but it is an important thing to sort out at some stage. 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

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Build your kingdom here and what faith can do at the top of the hour with Cutlass. Good to be with you. What are you up to this weekend? Father's Day, of course, coming up, and congratulations to all the winners of the Tony's Chocolony Chocolate. Hope you enjoy it. We've got Kristen Stanfield coming up this hour with worship music, Beautiful Jesus, Third Day, Soul on Fire, and looking forward to Sheila, yet not I, but through Christ in me. Hillsong Worship now, along with Darlene Check, Let the Peace of God Reign.

0: This is Susie Holt with Chocolate and God. In Job 8 it says, "He will yet fill your mouth with laughter and your lips with shouting." I know firsthand how life can sometimes become overwhelming to the point where you seem to forget how to laugh. Everything becomes serious everywhere you turn, and it can begin to weigh heavy on your heart. When you get to that point, it's time to find a way to lighten up. When life begins to weigh you down, it's difficult to see God in your circumstances because you become so focused on the problem, you miss hearing His voice and seeing His hand on your life. 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Ladies, let's do something together and take the 30-day challenge and be in the Word every day. 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

Kristen Stanfill, Beautiful Jesus, 22 past 8. Kathy with you on your Friday night at Sanctuary. Up next, Joe Barnes, If Schlitter Road Less Travelled, a song new to Sanctuary, and thinking about the verse in Jeremiah chapter 6, verse 16. Stand at the crossroads and look and ask where the way, good way is and walk in it. And this is the bit I love. You'll find rest for your souls. And thinking about the symbolism picture of a believer's faith, a journey. And Jesus talks of the narrow way, and that path can be narrow and you can't always see around the corner, and then you've got to trust God. And, you know, sometimes that path can seem a bit rocky, but God is there present on that path, journeying with us. And it's a place too where our character deepens and our trust in God grows, and His voice. It's sometimes in those narrow paths and tricky places that God's voice does become really clear and real.

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not I, but through Christ and me, 25 minutes to nine. It's a Sanctuary, New Zealand's worship station. Jeremy Camp next with The Way. On The Way also, Tim Timmons, Wake Me Up Again, and this three in a row, wrapping up with Chris Rice. Alleluia, what a saviour. We've had some painters in to finish off part of an exterior of our house. We didn't want to spend another whole summer just pottering away ourselves on the exterior of painting. And as in Stuart, it's a huge job. And boy, you get the professionals in and the job is done and dusted. Well, they've got a little bit more. They've got to come back for one more day. But I couldn't believe it. Basically, it would have taken us, all summer to do what the professionals basically take 2 days to do. It was just fantastic. And the relief of not being burdened by such a tedious job. And again, just hats off and heads up to tradies. Okay.

0: need one day in which work comes to a screeching halt. Even God rested from his sacred work on the seventh day. We need one 24-hour period in which the wheels stop turning and the motor stops running. We need to stop habitually. Here's a verse that sums up many lives. Man bustles about, but only in vain. He heaps up wealth, not knowing who will get it, said Solomon. Does that sound like your life? Are you so seldom in one place that friends regard you as a stranger? Are you so constantly on the move that your family might start questioning your existence? Do you take pride in your activities at the expense of your faith? Slow down. God commanded it. Jesus modeled it, and we need it. Take a day to say no to work and yes to worship. The Bible says, be still and know that I am God.
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1: 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Her advice? Start praying for it. Every day, ask God to give you that hunger. And when it starts to grow, keep praying. Ask him to deepen it, to increase it.
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0: thinking about the life of Jesus, his death and his resurrection and impending return. The one that came out in 1875, written by Philip Bliss was his name, and that was Chris Rice there with Alleluia, What a Saviour. Just a quick reminder about the hymn program Sunday, not only Sunday morning, hymns for today here on Sanctuary, but Sunday evenings now. We had our first Sunday evening one last Sunday, and again, Rosemary Jane hosting another hour of hymns for today between 6 and 7 o'clock Sunday evening here on Sanctuary. Good to be with you. I'm Kathy, and we've got Carl Donovan coming up with Holy, Holy, Holy.
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Brandon Lake with gratitude and Katie Nicole in Jesus' name. 8 after 9, Sanctuary on a Friday night. I'm Kathy and welcome if you've just tuned in. We got the Parachute Band next, I Stand in Awe, David Crowder Band, Oh How He Loves, I like their music. Matt Redman coming up later in the hour with You Never Let Go. Hope you're looking forward to the weekend. Anything special you are looking forward to? Good to have your company.

0: We have a local reduce to clear shop that sells an assortment of grocery items that are nearing their best before or use by date. The dates are stamped on the product. There's nothing wrong with them other than they may be damaged or their shelf life is nearing its end. You may feel a bit like you've reached your use by date, a bit damaged by life's experiences, or that the changing seasons in your life have left you feeling like the best days are over. I'd like to remind you that the greatest commandment Jesus gave us was to love God and love others, and there is no end date attached to that. So shake off that feeling and know that you have a God-given purpose every day. There is no best before or use by date stamped on you. Mahara ki tō tātou atua e tēnei rā. Remember God today. I'm Alison Shaw.
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David Crowder Bando, How He Loves. 21 after 9, it is Sanctuary. Marita Neiman next. God is lifting you up, followed by Elevation Worship. Praise goes on. I was asking the question, I think it was last night, just, you know, listening to Sanctuary, were you doing anything while you were listening, or were you just chilling out and having it on there? I got a message from Kelly, and thanks for getting in touch, and lovely to hear. You were saying that you were scrapbooking your beautiful son's album for his 21st. How cool is that? I can imagine you just being totally lost in such a creative project. I imagine a lot of memory lane there too as you're doing that scrapbooking. And by the way, congratulations on your son's 21st, whenever it comes up. What a lovely thing. I haven't done scrapbooking, but I know people that have, and when they've shown me their scrapbooks and explained all about it, it's, oh, what an incredibly creative project those things are. Anyone else listening to scrapbooking? It's so cool, isn't it? I'd love to have the headspace and time one day to sit down and do that. Thanks, Kelly. Appreciate you getting in touch. If you do want to make a comment and get in touch, 8168 is the text number, keyword Sanctuary.

What could happen if the church across Aotearoa came together as one? As One New Zealand is a movement bringing Christians together around Jesus to worship together, pray together, and show up with hope and love in our communities. Different churches, different generations, different cultures, one heart. December 5th is the day we gather at Eden Park, but the movement starts now. Join the movement at asone.nz. The church united as one. 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

Lime Beer, rest on us. 25 minutes to 10, Sanctuary, Friday night. I am so enjoying at the moment a view out of my kitchen window. There's one is a tree in our neighbour's next door, but it's quite close to our kitchen window, and then one at the property at the back of our yard. Both of them are kowhai trees, and they are starting to get their yellow flowers, and there's this very gentle haze of yellow starting to pop up, and it's just so, so beautiful. Again, another sign of spring and summer coming.

0: Weakness. It's not something we usually admit, but many of us struggle with it every day. Perhaps you feel that you can't cope at work or that your kids are out of control. Maybe you've been trying to get through on your own, but you don't have the strength to continue. Well, there is hope. God is your strength. How do we know this? Because it's written. Joshua chapter 1 verse 9. Be strong and courageous. Do not be frightened or dismayed, for the Lord your God is with you wherever you go. Psalm 46 verse 1. God is our refuge and strength, an ever-present help in times of trouble. Hebrews 4 verse 15 to 16. For we do not have a high priest who is unable to sympathize with our weaknesses, but we have one who in every respect has been tested as we are, yet without sin. Let us therefore approach the throne of grace with boldness, so that we may receive mercy and find grace in a time of need. Encouragement from the Bible on Sanctuary.
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Hymns. Some are modern classics. 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Hymns for Today. 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So let your faith be strengthened and inspired. Hymns for Today. 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

0: hours of play. Let us love and sing the wondrous story. Phil Wickham before that, Praise the Lord Forever. And I forgot to mention the song, in case you were wondering, just before that was Matt Redman, You Never Let Go. Hope you're having a good Friday night and very nice to have your company. Sanctuary, New Zealand's worship station. We got Michael W. Smith coming up. You Won't Let Go.
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8 after 10, Kathy with you at Sanctuary. There with Charity Gale, I Speak Jesus and Called Out Music at the top of the hour, day by day. Well, this day, Friday, almost over, a couple more hours and then we're into the weekend, and I hope you got something you're looking forward to over the weekend. You know, as you think about it, rub your hands with glee and think, ooh, I'm looking forward to that. Actually, I was just thinking of a comment from someone that came through last week, I think it was, a Sanctuary listener, just mentioning about how they look forward to the library on Saturday and coffee. Sounds lovely. And totally get that. Got music from Delirious now, My Soul Sings, later on in the hour. Hillsong Worship Christ Is Enough. Also, want to encourage you with some thoughts on a Bible verse. That's coming up with One Verse, One Encouragement.

0: What is truth? It's a question I've pondered much. It's a question Pilate, the Roman governor, asked Jesus, not realizing that before him stood the very embodiment of truth. For truth is not a set of beliefs. It's not even understanding what is right. It's living out what in our hearts we already know to be true. Jesus told his disciples, "I am the way, the truth, and the life." Pilate already knew the truth. He knew Jesus was innocent, but buckling under the Pharisees' demands failed to walk out that truth and instead condemned Jesus to death. Today, let us have the courage to walk out what we know in our hearts to be true. Let us not, like Pilate, give in to pressure, justify our actions, and compromise our behavior. Instead, let us be true both to ourselves and to God. I'm June Dooney, and you can contact me on junedooney.com.
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Christmas with Brian Green. 21 after 10, it's Sanctuary, New Zealand's worship station. Time for 1 verse 1 encouragement. Saw this verse from Titus chapter 2 verse 11. I've been talking about grace in our 1 verse 1 encouragements over the last week, and just want to encourage you with this one, which says, "For the grace of God has been revealed, bringing salvation to all people." And I'm just thinking about, you know, God is just there begging for us, beckoning us. Hey, I've got this amazing gift of grace, love and mercy for you. I want to give it to you. I just want to pour out my love all over you. And it's for all of us, no matter where we are in life, what we've done, the situation we're in. If we just call out to God, open ourselves up to Him. And it can be as simple as saying, and often we need God's help even to open ourselves up to Him in a more deeper way. It can be as simple as saying, and I would encourage you to give this a go if you're feeling a little bit shy, give it a go anyway. Say, "God, I would love to have a sense of your grace and mercy and love. I don't know how to open myself up, but I trust you." Give it a go. See what happens. Talking of grace, we've got Grace Vineyard Music now with Alive, and on the way also Young and Free, Let Go.

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us and worship Christ is enough. 25 minutes to 11 o'clock, you're with Sanctuary. Next up, a hymn with Shane and Shane, All Hail the Power of Jesus' Name. And I want to play this particular hymn because it was this day, 4th of September 1844, the guy that was responsible for the music to it, known as Coronation, passed away. He was Oliver Holden. Lived in America, in Massachusetts was his main thing. Apparently a very humble guy, and he just had a passion for just ordinary people in the pews. He had a passion for them to be able to connect up with God through music, and it was out of that that he wrote this, well, the music for this particular hymn, All Hail the Power of Jesus' Name.

0: The more one remains in the past, the more distant the prospect of a fulfilling future becomes. Dwelling on events that have just gone by detracts you from the vital task of shaping tomorrow. Our focus should be on the present moment, faithfully stewarding the opportunities and resources at our disposal today. My friend, by doing so, we pave the way for a brighter tomorrow. God promises a future with a promise. He promises you abundance and blessings, a future brimming with hope in Jeremiah 29:11. But to realize this promise, one must consciously disengage from the grip of the past and embrace the journey forward. It is upon us to make the deliberate choice to step away from the shadows of yesterday and stride boldly into the radiant dawn of the future. It's Joshua Singh, and I want to help you grow in your walk with God. 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

0: Phillips, Craig and Dean, how deep the Father's love for us is. 13 away from 11 o'clock, Kathy with you, keeping you company on a Friday night here on Sanctuary. Something else I spotted in the Christian history books this day, 1965, the anniversary of the death of Albert Schweitzer. You may have heard of him. If not, he was a German theologian, musician, medical missionary, and he won the Nobel Peace Prize in 1953. I was reading about him on Wikipedia today. Oh, amazing guy with phenomenal passion and energy for life and his faith and a lifelong learner. I mean, he was a theologian, was passionate about music, and he used to meet up regularly with a world-renowned organ maker, fixer person, and, you know, would sit of an evening talking about organs. And then he decided to, not that he had enough to do, decided to become a doctor and ended up doing incredible medical missionary work as well. And, won the Nobel Peace Prize in 1953. And I came across this thought of his. I thought, yeah, it's true and really beautiful as well. In everyone's life at some time, our inner fire goes out and then it is burst into flame by an encounter with another human being. We should all be thankful for those people who rekindle the inner spirit. Kind of gets you thinking about, you know, when that fire has gone out in your life, who has been involved with wittingly or unwittingly rekindling that fire. Sanctuary, New Zealand's worship station. We've got Beck Nelson coming up in a moment, and you direct my path.
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Such cool worship music, isn't it? Phil Wickham there with The King Is In The Room, and heard too from Ryan Stevenson at the top of the hour, 11 o'clock, Eye of the Storm. You're with Sanctuary, New Zealand's worship station, and the final hour of a Friday night. Good to have your company. I'm Cathy. We got Leanna Crawford coming up this hour. Truth I'm Standing On. Looking forward to Joe Metal as well, My Everything. And going to hear from Stephen Curtis Chapman with The Invitation. This is The Katinas, waiting here for you.

0: This is Susie Holt with Chocolate and God. From Exodus 36, it says, "Every craftsman in whom the Lord has put skill and intelligence to know how to do any work in the construction of the sanctuary shall work in accordance with all that the Lord has commanded." God placed the skill and intelligence in these people to know how to do what they were called to do. What about you? Do you think it is a mere coincidence that you are called to do what you are doing and that you have the talent to do it? Or maybe right now you are doing something like these people were and you are wandering in the wilderness trying to survive, wondering if you will ever get to use your skills again. If God has called you to do something, He has already placed the ability in you to do it. So trust Him to see it through. Don't allow fear to stand between you and the will of God for your life. Ladies, let's do something together and take the 30-day challenge and be in the Word every day. 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

22 after 11, Sanctuary, New Zealand's worship station. Good evening, I'm Cathy. That was Leanna Crawford, Truth I'm Standing On. Before midnight, we are going to be joined by Big Daddy Weave and their version of a hymn, Trust and Obey. And again, just a quick reminder about the hymn program, Hymns for Today, being extended here on Sanctuary. It's been until as of last Sunday, hosted by Peter Shaw and airs between 6 and 7 o'clock Sunday morning. Well, we are bringing you another hour of Hymns for Today, Sunday evening between 6 and 7 o'clock. And the first episode was last Sunday, hosted by Rosemary Jane, and she's back again this Sunday with another episode edition of Hymns for Today between 6 and 7 o'clock. So, if truth be told, many of us are still in the land of Zeds between 6 and 7 Sunday morning, so you can catch that Sunday evening. Thinking about Saturday, which is not too far away, Benjamin William Hastings with that very special Saturday, the Saturday in between Good Friday and the resurrection of Jesus, Easter Sunday. Well, I can see-

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1: There's no avoiding it. 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

0: Jonathan David, Melissa Helser, Raise an Alleluia, Stephen Curtis Chapman along the way with more worship music here on Sanctuary, a song called The Invitation. And thinking about Father's Day coming up this Sunday and some thoughts on our daily devotional word for you today on the Father who loves us all. Some thoughts on your Father 24/7.
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2: There's a story of a little boy whose mum died. Every night he toddled into his dad's room to ask if he could sleep with him. Only when his father promised to sleep with his face turned towards him did the little guy feel safe enough to doze off. He needed to know that his dad was looking out for him. When we're struggling, we need to remember that God is looking out for us and that his face is towards us. It's not only when we're struggling. God watches over us, guides us, and protects us 24/7. How awesome is that? The most common promise in the Bible is, I will be with you. God made that promise to Enoch, Noah, Abraham, Sarah, Jacob, Joseph, Moses, Mary, and Paul. Quite a list. And that promise kept them going through the stickiest of situations. David said, even though I walk through the valley of the shadow of death, I will fear no evil, for you are with me. That's from Psalm chapter 23, verse 4. God used all sorts of ways to remind his people that he was with them constantly, from the manna in the wilderness to the pillar of cloud and fire that went before them. Remember, do not be terrified, do not be discouraged. The Lord will be with you. That's from Joshua chapter 1, verse 9. Be at peace. Your heavenly Father is looking out for you. So what now? Pass it on. Encourage someone else today by reminding them that their heavenly Father watches out for them too, 24/7.
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0: What do you call a group of flamingos? On a recent trip to the zoo, I was fascinated by them. The soft pink plumage, the bright pink stilt-like legs with angular joints and pink webbed feet. As I lingered there, one of them flapped its wings, and I was surprised to see that under the wings, the plumage was black and apricot. If I hadn't lingered, I would have missed seeing what was hidden. Colossians 2 verse 3 says, "In him are hidden all the treasures of wisdom and knowledge." We discover things about him, about ourselves, and about situations we might be facing from his perspective. Take time to linger today. You may discover hidden treasure, nuggets of his wisdom and knowledge. By the way, a group of flamingos is called a flamboyant. Mahara ki tō tātou atua e tēnei rā. Remember God today. I'm Alison Shaw.
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0: Big Daddy Weave, Trust and Obey, 8 away from midnight, just about time for me, Cathy, to wrap up in a few more minutes. And thank you for your company this evening and throughout the week. Always a pleasure and privilege to be keeping you company of an evening. Tonight's thought I'd like to leave with you from Albert Schweitzer. Mentioned him earlier in the evening. He was a German theologian, musician, medical missionary, won the Nobel Peace Prize in 1953. And when I saw this thought of his, it gave me a wee smile. There are two means of refuge from the misery of life: music and cats. Take care, have a good weekend, God bless.
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0: Sometimes the pressures of life can become too much to handle, and we can feel like nothing is going our way. At these times, we can sink into depression. This rock-bottom place can lead to all kinds of problems. It's a destructive, lonely emotion, and one that's hard to get over in a hurry. But God has encouragement for you, and if you're going through depression, He's there to help pick you up and set things right again. How do we know this? Because it's written. Psalm 16, verse 8. I have set the Lord always before me, because He is my right hand. I will not be shaken. Psalm 34, verse 17 to 19. When the righteous cry for help, the Lord hears and rescues them from all their troubles. The Lord is near to the brokenhearted and saves the crushed in spirit. Many are the afflictions of the righteous, but the Lord rescues them from them all. John 14, verse 27. Peace I leave with you, my peace I give you. I do not give to you as the world gives. Do not let your heart be troubled, and do not be afraid. Encouragement from the Bible on Sanctuary.
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0: Have you ever wondered how Jesus kept from retaliating against the mob that killed him? However, did he manage to maintain his self-control in the face of mass hostility? The secret is found in the statement Jesus made as they drove the nails through his hands. "Father, forgive them, for they don't know what they're doing." Listen carefully. It's as if Jesus considered his bloodthirsty crowd not as murderers, but as victims. It's as if he saw in their faces not hatred, but confusion. It's as if he regarded them not as a militant mob, but, as he put it, sheep without a shepherd. They don't know what they're doing. And when you think about it, they didn't. They hadn't the faintest idea what they were doing. So they took it out on, of all people, Jesus Christ. "Father, forgive them, for they don't know what they are doing." It's an amazing reaction.
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0: In 2024, when the world seems chaotic and everyone is searching for deeper understanding that cannot be found in Google, there is a key truth. 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

0: Have you ever spent days working on a 1,000-piece puzzle only to discover that one piece is missing? It doesn't matter that 999 pieces are in place. When you look at the puzzle, your focus is drawn to that empty spot. If the missing piece could talk, it might claim, "I'm an odd shape, just a piece of sky. I'm not important, but it is." Without it, the puzzle is incomplete. Sometimes we can feel like a missing puzzle piece. We don't fit the crowd. We think differently. Our contribution, therefore, isn't important. But it is. God has given each of us a role to play. When we fail to participate, it leaves a gap. So today, if you're tempted to see yourself as an unnecessary piece of puzzle, recognize the lie of the enemy and get involved. I'm June Dooney, and you can contact me on junedooney.com.
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1: This is Susie Holt with Chocolate and God. In Deuteronomy 6, it says, "Hear, O Israel, the Lord our God, the Lord is one. You shall love the Lord your God, and these words that I command you today shall be on your heart. You shall teach them diligently to your children, and shall talk of them when you sit in your house, and when you walk by the way, and when you lie down, and when you rise." How seriously do you really take the word of God? How much do you dwell on what he says? I know we all take God's word seriously to a degree, but somehow I don't feel as though we dwell on it the way we should. So are you a dabbler in the word? Is there more room for focus? We are all consumed with our everyday lives, and I know how out of control some days can be, but it's time to be intentional in spending time alone with God. Ladies, let's do something together and take the 30-day challenge and be in the word every day. 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

Life can feel a little hectic at times, whether it's managing the kids, deadlines, or battling traffic. It's nice to know that at the end of the day, you can wind down with evening devotion with Kathy Jenke. Tune in for inspirational music and spiritual encouragement, where faith, hope, and love are explored through reflections, scripture, prayer, and conversation. Connect, reflect, and be inspired with Kathy Jenke. Weeknights 7 to midnight. It's your evening devotion.

0: When dog-sitting Alfie for our family, I enjoyed walking him. I have one of those retractable leashes, so Alfie was free to roam and explore. But when I sensed he was in danger and I wanted him close, I'd retract the leash. He was not aware of why I was doing it, but he obediently stayed close. Actually, he didn't have a choice. I like to think that God has a protective hold on me, and when he wants me closer to him, I feel a tug, a nudge, a drawing to come close. I may not know why, and unlike Alfie, who's restrained by the leash, I have a choice to either ignore the tug or to obey and come closer. If you're feeling a tug right now, I encourage you to respond. There's a reason he wants you close. Mahara ki tō tātou atua e tēnei rā. Remember God today. I'm Alison Shaw.
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0: 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Go to

0: Are you afraid? Is there something in your life that fills you with fear? It could be rational, irrational, something new, something old, a person, a thing, or a creature. But whatever it is, fear can take hold of us and can stop us in our tracks, and it can rule over our lives. But you can be free from it. Fear has no power over God. And how do we know that? Because it's written, Deuteronomy chapter 31, verse 8. It is the Lord who goes before you. He will be with you. He will not fail you or forsake you. Do not fear or be dismayed. Psalm 27, verse 1 to 3. The Lord is my light and my salvation. Whom shall I fear? The Lord is the stronghold of my life. Of whom shall I be afraid? Though an army encamp against me, my heart shall not fear. Though war rise up against me, yet I will be confident. Isaiah 41 verse 10. So do not fear, for I am with you. Do not be dismayed, for I am your God. Encouragement from the Bible on Sanctuary.
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0: Have you ever wondered why God gives so much? We could exist on far less. He could have left our world flat and grey. We wouldn't have known the difference. But he didn't. He splashed orange in the sunrise and coloured the sky blue. Was he obligated to make the birds sing? Why give a flower such fragrance? Did he have to create the majesty of the thunder when it roars, or the crackle of lightning when it flashes? Why give food its taste? Could it actually be that God enjoys giving good gifts to us? Gifts that satisfy our human need? And if we, imperfect as we are, give good gifts, how much more does God give? Let's join in thanking God for the supreme gift of his one and only Son, Jesus Christ, a gift beyond words.
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hymns. 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

0: Psalm 139 verse 14 says, I praise you because I am fearfully and wonderfully made. Your works are wonderful. I know that full well. You know, my friend, your personality, talents, even your quirks reflect his intentional design. 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

What could happen if the church across Aotearoa came together as one? 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

0: I opened the curtains and looked into the blackness of the early morning. I could see nothing. It was hard to realize that in just 1 hour, the sun would be up and I'd see clearly. Sometimes when difficulties overwhelm us, it's hard to believe we will get through this dark patch, that there is light at the end of the tunnel. The prophet Isaiah exhorts us that when gross darkness covers the earth, this is the time to rise and shine. Jesus not only claimed that he was the light of the world, but that we, as his followers, were also to be lights. Rising in faith in dark times is not easy, but remember, it takes only a torch's small beam of light to penetrate darkness. So if today you're struggling with difficulties, turn on your torchlight of faith. I'm June Dooney, and you can contact me on junedooney.com.
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0: This is Susie Holt with Chocolate and God. Reading from Exodus chapter 19, it says, "Now when all the people saw the thunder and the flashes of lightning and the sound of the trumpet and the mountain smoking, the people were afraid and trembled." Moses had a close walk with God, so even though God was revealing himself like that, he wasn't afraid like the Israelites were. He knew God. Is God trying to reveal himself to you in mighty ways and still you miss really seeing him? God was revealing himself in a mighty way so they would get the idea that they were dealing with the Almighty God, so they would have victory in their lives. Don't miss seeing who God really is today. Allow him to show himself in mighty ways and then allow it to really sink in that he cares so much for you and he will guide you in all that you do if you ask him to, knowing that his best is yet to come. Hey ladies, let's do something together and take the 30-day challenge and be in the Word every day. 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
1: This is ironic. Being on point, efficient and successful are the name of the game in the world that we live in, but so are stress, deadlines and worry. In reality, these two lists directly cancel each other out. Worry is an assassin, taking out our ability to rest, get stuff done and keep hold of healthy relationships. We've known that for at least 3,000 years. In the Bible, we find that Solomon wrote, "Worry is a heavy burden." Proverbs 12 verse 25. Philippians 4 6 shares a way for us to relieve worry. It says, don't worry about anything. Instead, pray about everything. Tell God what you need and thank Him for all that He's done. It reminds us that the only way to center ourselves is to center on God. Without that, our own efforts to do stuff or meet expectations can actually just destroy us. And sometimes worry and stress move in and take over, leaving us with no space or energy to focus on anything at all, let alone God. We're not built to live our lives without peace. Our minds, souls, and even our bodies start breaking without it. The only source of true peace is God. So let's deliberately make space to sit still, breathe, and ask Him into our anxious spaces. As one adage says, no God, no peace. No God, no peace. So what now? Today or any day, when things are so stressful that you don't have the energy to think about what to pray, just say, God, be here with me. Then have a distraction-free 5 minutes of accepting God's peace.
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0: Lion Rock at Piha Beach is an iconic landmark. When you drive to Piha, the first glimpse of Lion Rock is from the top of the hill looking down, and the view is spectacular. However, as you get nearer to the beach and closer to Lion Rock, you get an idea of its actual size. The closer you are to it, the bigger it becomes. During a difficult time in my life, I drove out to Piha, and sitting in the sand dunes near Lion Rock, the words of Psalm 61 came to mind. When my heart grows faint, lead me to the rock that is higher than I. God was reminding me that He was higher, bigger, and stronger than what I was facing. It gave me reassurance and fresh perspective. The closer we get to God, the bigger He becomes. Maybe this is a word for you today. Mahalo ki tō tātou atua e tēnei rā. Remember God today. I'm Alison Shaw.
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5: This update. The Wellington City Missions still strongly opposed to proposed move-on orders, despite suggested changes. The bill would allow police to move on beggars, rough sleepers or people acting disorderly from a public place. The Justice Committee is recommending changes like lifting the age the orders could apply from 14 to 18. Acting City Missioner Pip Ray says including rough sleepers is an unnecessary clause that won't do anything to address disorderly behaviour. And Auckland councillors determined for the fast-track approved Northwest Busway to get the funding needed to become reality. The $4.9 billion project would include an 18-kilometre rapid transit corridor from Brigham Creek to the city centre. Waitakere councillor Shane Henderson says now all that's left is the money.
6: We'd be looking for investment from the Land Transport Fund, and we're hoping the government commits to that project. Recent calls to cut parts of that budget, I think, would be really unwelcome.
5: That's news.
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4: Sanctuary Sport.
5: Two sports now, and the Rabbitohs have bounded away to a 50-20 win over a second-string Roosters side to wrap up sixth spot in League's NRL. The Roosters will finish fourth behind the Dolphins, who came from behind at halftime for a 24-20 victory over the Titans on the Gold Coast. Tim Price on Falco is the best of the seven New Zealand equestrian entries after the dressage phase at the five-star Burley horse trials in England. The combination recorded 30.5 penalties to be just 1 point back from the lead. Price is also sixth on his other mount, Global Quest, heading into the cross-country overnight tonight. Women's top seed Aryna Sabalenka has advanced to the fourth round at tennis's US Open in straight sets. Hawke's Bay's perfect season in rugby's NPC continues after a come-from-behind 35-24 win over Otago in Napier. That's sport. I'm Kalia Strong.
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4: 1 Corinthians 6 verse 19. Don't you realise that your body is the temple of the Holy Spirit who lives in you and was given to you by God? You do not belong to yourself.
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4: Non-stop worship on Sanctuary.

Artem Timmins on Sanctuary, Wake Me Up Again. Good morning, Artem Ardia. Nice to have your company. I'm Nerida. Welcome to your Saturday. Hey, coming up for you, great music on the way. I got a bit of Bethel music, also Matt Boswell. And get ready to open up your Bibles. We are heading to the book of Ephesians. Here's Elevation Worship with Jehovah.

Money. It is an increasingly common issue for many of us. And as a result of tough economic times, money problems have been worsening for many families and individuals. There's fuel poverty, loss of earnings, unemployment, tax increases, price rises, and that

0: is just naming a few. Some of us scrape by, whereas others fall into massive debt. It's a serious issue. But in all of this, there is hope. God is our rock, and we can trust Him to see us through even the bleakest of budgets. How do we know this? Because it's written. Isaiah 12, verse 4, "Trust in the Lord forever, for in the Lord God you have an everlasting rock." Exodus chapter 14, verse 13 to 14. "Do not be afraid. Stand firm and you will see the deliverance the Lord will bring you today. The Lord will fight for you. You need only to be still." 2 Corinthians chapter 9, verse 8. "And God is able to make all grace abound to you, so that in all things, at all times, having all that you need, you will abound in every good work." Encouragement from the Bible on Sanctuary.
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Matt Boswell, the Lord Almighty reigns. Great to have you here. Time to open up your Bibles. Now we are heading to the book of Ephesians, chapter 2, verse 8. And it says that God saved you by his grace when you believed. And you can't take credit for this. It is a gift from God. Yes, I mean, you know, like it says on the tin, we can't take credit for it. God's grace is free, you know. We can just take it and we just receive it by trusting in Jesus Christ and what he did for us. It's as simple as that. So that's Ephesians chapter 2, verse 8. That's all thanks to the Bible Society New Zealand group. They're actually celebrating 180 years of Bible mission in New Zealand this September. And they just want to thank their faithful supporters for making it all possible. Lord.

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0: Doris Frank with Always. You're on Sanctuary. Happy Saturday morning to you. I'd love to know what plans you have for the weekend. Hey, on the way, we've got Phillips, Craig and Dean. Here I Am to Worship.
1: Hi, I'm Kane Adams. The Bible talks a lot about idolatry, but what is an idol? An idol is anything that absorbs our hearts and imagination more than God. In essence, an idol is what we place our trust in other than God for us to feel happy and complete. What is intriguing about idols is how elusive and hidden they can be. Very often we're unaware of what we're idolizing. Even as Christians, it can be very easy to say, God is all I need. But deep down, we long to have something else in addition in order to feel complete. If we need something in addition to God to make us happy, then that is our true king. If we say, I need God, but I also need this other thing to feel complete, then we're in idolatry. The other thing automatically takes precedence over God's rightful place in our lives. Does this mean that we can't enjoy good things in life? Of course not. We should just never expect them to bring a fulfillment that only God can provide. Otherwise, we'll be sorely disappointed.
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0: Rend Collective with Evergreen. Well, we are heading towards 7 o'clock. Thanks for tuning in. It's always great to have your company, and I hope your Saturday morning is going well. My name's Nerida. Coming up, we've got a great little lineup for you. We've got Newsboys on the way, and We the Kingdom, and we've also got Hope Dast. So stay tuned for those. We've got those coming up straight after these.
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1: And I'm Alison. 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What changes when we see prayer as a privilege rather than just ticking a box?
0: Well, let's break that down, shall we? 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

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'Cause I've seen it in a hospital room when the doctor said sorry. 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
6: In this update, the Wellington City Mission's been left with more questions, even after tweaks to proposed move-on order legislation. The bill will let police order people out of public places for rough sleeping, begging and disorderly behaviour. The Justice Committee suggested changes including lifting the minimum age from 14 to 18. Acting City Missioner Pip Ray says they told the committee people shouldn't be punished for simply rough sleeping and this should have been tweaked.
7: If somebody was rough sleeping and they were threatening or causing antisocial behaviour, the move-on orders would still apply to them.
6: Reform UK leader Nigel Farage says Britain could face a general election as early as March next year. Addressing the party's conference in Birmingham, Farage believes the right-wing party is ready to win power. Farage believes the government will be forced to call an early vote in spring as pressure builds on the economy and financial markets. That's news.
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9: Sanctuary Sport.
6: Two sports and third seed Jessica Pegula has survived a slow start to win her third round match at tennis's US Open. The American's been blown away in the first set before bouncing back to seal a 1-6, 6-4, 6-3 victory over two-time quarterfinalist Leila Fernandez. Pegula advances to round four alongside top seed Aryna Sabalenka, who recorded another straight sets win. Belgian cyclist Wout van Aert has claimed a fourth career stage win at the Tour of Spain. He's sprinted away to take out stage 13 of this year's edition. The Rabbitohs have wrapped up sixth spot for the NRL finals with a 50-20 thrashing of a second-string Roosters side in Sydney. The Roosters finished fourth behind the Dolphins, who came from behind at half-time for a 24-20 victory over the Titans on the Gold Coast. That's sport. I'm Carly Strong.
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It's Phil Wickham at your name. You're on The Sanctuary, and a very good morning to you. Welcome on in. Lovely to have you here. I'm Nerida. Coming up, we've got a great message for you from Joshua Singh. It's an encouraging message in a minute. That's closer to about 20 past. We've got Lauren Daigle lined up. Here's Matt Maher with...

0: In Ephesians chapter 4, 23 to 24, the Apostle Paul urges believers to be made new in the attitudes of your mind and to put on the new self created to be like God in true righteousness and holiness. This renewal of the mind and spirit enables us to walk closely with God, guided by His wisdom and filled with His love. By cultivating a consciousness and awareness that God is in my life every single day, we actually begin to walk in a new level of favor and guidance and strength. We have to realize that we have a brand new conscience. We have His Spirit living inside of us. This journey isn't about perfection. It's about continual growth and transformation in our relationship with God. It empowers us to live our faith out authentically and impactfully, reflecting His light and love to the world. It's Joshua Singh, and I want to help you grow in your walk with God. So let's connect at joshuasingh.com.
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Influencer music with glory, honour and power. It is Father's Day tomorrow, and Father's Day goes hand in hand with dad jokes. And all last week we were giving away bars of Tony's Chocolonely. Who doesn't love chocolate, eh? But dad jokes, they're the best, aren't they? How about this? Why do seagulls fly over the ocean? Because if they flew over the bay, we'd call them bagels. Badumcha. And here's another one for you. I only know 25 letters of the alphabet. I don't know why. Definitely a dad joke. Here's New Life Worship, My Saviour Lives.

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1: If God says one thing and every person on earth says the opposite, God is the one who's telling the truth. 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He is the source of truth. He does not change and his word does not change. His character is steady, reliable, unshakable. He is always faithful.
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Mercy me, all of creation. Well, you're on Sanctuary. We're heading towards 8 o'clock. Coming up, we've got a bit of Rebecca St. James. Also, an encouraging message in a minute. That's from June Doon. Here's Elevation Worship, When Wind Meets Fire.

0: On the entrance table of my home, there's a beautiful vase of flowers. I love the arrangement and blend of colour, and it's so easy to keep. Best of all, it doesn't need watering. Yes, you've guessed. The flowers are artificial. At times, our lives can be like that. Outwardly, we look great. And when someone asks, "How are you?" we say, "I'm fine," when in reality, we're not. From outward appearance, the Pharisees looked very religious, but it was a sham. Spiritually, they were dead. Jesus called them whitewashed tombs. Real flowers fade. They need watering. They take more work, but they are real. Yes, we may have our struggles, not always get it right, and sometimes need pruning. The answer is not covering up and pretending all is well. It's being honest, it's being real. I'm June Dooney, and you can contact me on junedooney.com.
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0: Sheila Walsh, Jesus All for Jesus. Well, we're heading towards the news at 8 o'clock. Coming up, we've got a great track from God Behind Bars Music. It's called Set Me Free. They're a great organisation and they do their best in America to get around to every single prison and just present the gospel. They hold worship sessions in prison and so many people are getting saved from their mission work. So it's pretty cool. Anyway, one of their songs is coming up straight after these messages.
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8: In this update, an earthquake has rattled residents in the lower North Island this morning. A 4.9 magnitude quake struck 20 kilometres northwest of Paraparaumu just after 6:30. Thousands in the lower North Island reported feeling it, including NZ Herald journalist in Lower Hutt, Melissa Nightingale. She says she was trying to enjoy a Saturday morning sleep-in when the quake hit.
9: I just felt myself woken up by this like sharp shaking that picked up in intensity and was rattling for maybe 20 seconds.
8: Emergency crews are investigating a suspicious overnight fire at an historic cafe in Northland. A fire and emergency spokesperson says they believe the blaze was at the Honey House Cafe on Kirikiri Road. Three trucks were sent to extinguish the fire just after 11:30 last night. No one is injured and a fire investigator will return to the scene later this morning. That's news.
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8: Two Sports and the All Blacks have wrapped preparations for the third test against South Africa in Soweto in wet conditions. While the worst of the weather has passed before captain's run, thunder, lightning, wind and torrential rain battered Johannesburg in the early part of the afternoon. Captain Adi Savia says it was quite refreshing.
12: Yeah, it was actually. Yeah, it was. You know, it's nice getting that Wellington-type breeze in the lungs. It was good.
8: Meanwhile, Hawke's Bay perfect NPC season continues after a come-from-behind 35-24 win over Otago and Napier. Women's top seed Aryna Sabalenka and third seed Jessica Pegula have both won through to the fourth round at tennis's US Open. Men's second seed Carlos Alcaraz is currently on centre court. Tim Price and Mount Falco are third after the dressage phase at the five-star Burley Horse Trials in England. That's sport. I'm Kalia Strong.
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13: Hebrews 10, verse 25. And let us not neglect our meeting together, as some people do, but encourage one another, especially now that the day of his return is drawing near.
0: Sanctuary, New Zealand's worship station.

could happen if the church across Aotearoa came together as one? As One New Zealand is a movement bringing Christians together around Jesus to worship together, pray together, and show up with hope and love in our communities. 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December 5th is the day we gather at Eden Park, but the movement starts now. 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

Lauren Wells, Let the Church Sing. You're on Sanctuary. I'm Nerida. Great to have you here on your Saturday. Coming up, music for you from Seth Schlitter with Counting My Blessings. Also, this one from Grace Vineyard Music. Brand new from them. It's called Alive. We've also got a great encouraging message in a minute lined up as well. Here's the Belonging Co. with Hallowed Be Your Name.

0: high.
1: This is Susie Holt with Chocolate and God. In Psalm 40 it says, I waited patiently for the Lord and he inclined unto me and heard my cry. He brought me up out of a horrible pit, out of the miry clay, and set my feet upon a rock and established my goings. God wants to rescue you from whatever pit you feel you are in. Give glory to God while he works in and through you, because he is in the process of establishing your goings. Hard times come to all of us. How we handle it is what matters. Do people see a frantic you when things are not right, or do they see someone whose completed faith and trust is in God? No matter where you are or how your day has started, take a moment and ask God to guide you and establish your way. In other words, be patient and turn those frustrated feelings over to God and allow him to fill you with his power, peace and love. Hey ladies, let's do something together and take the 30-day challenge and be in the Word every day. 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

0: Grace Vineyard. With Alive, you're on Sanctuary. Good morning. Nice to be here with you. That's a new song to Sanctuary, and I do quite like that one. Speaking of songs, I also quite like this one from Rend Collective. This is coming up for you in a moment.
1: My lighthouse, I will trust the promise. You will carry me safe to shore.
0: So good, isn't it? Well, this one is Equippers Worship, Unified in Praise, Rend Collective, coming up in a moment.

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Powerful melodies and superb lyrics that lift our faith. Hymns. Some are modern classics. 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Hymns for Today. 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Every Sunday morning at 6. 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Hymns for Today. 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

Israel Houghton, I Surrender All. You're listening into Sanctuary. I'm Nerida. Coming up, we have got an encouraging message from Alison Shaw. So that's along at around about 9:15. Also, one of my most favourite songs. I really love this worship song. It's a vertical worship, Yes I Will.

a great declaration song. When things are tough, when you've got, I don't know, stuff on your mind, it's like, yes, yes, I will still praise you during this time. I love it. That's on the way. This one's Kane with Living Water.

0: will.
1: A gift that I treasure is the gift of God's forgiveness. So undeserved and yet so freely given. It's there for the asking, and he keeps on giving. Guilt and regret can be a heavy burden, one that we struggle under or try to escape from, but it doesn't have to be that way. God invites us to come to him, to admit what we have or haven't done, to be honest, to tell him we're sorry and to ask for his forgiveness. And it's then we experience his grace, his undeserved favor, paid for by the cross of Calvary. He wipes our slate clean. He holds no record of wrongs. And in doing so, he removes the burden of guilt. 1 John 1 says, confess your sins to God, and he is faithful and just to forgive and to cleanse us. You can experience that gift of forgiveness today. Mahara ki tō tātou atua e tēnā rā. Remember God today. I'm Alison Shaw.
2: This

0: Jars of Clay, Oh Come and Mourn With Me A While. You're on Sanctuary. We're heading towards 9 o'clock. Coming up, we've got a couple of messages next, and then we've got Chris Tomlin and also Bethel Music. They're both lined up.
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9: In this update, a magnitude 4.9 earthquake has rattled the lower North Island this morning. The quake struck about 30 kilometres northwest of Paraparaumu at 6:34 at a depth of 29 kilometres. Almost 22,000 people reported feeling it, including Wellington's Deputy Mayor Ben McNulty, who described it as a significant jolt. The Wellington City Mission says its main concern hasn't been addressed and suggested changes to move-on orders. The proposed bill would allow police to move on beggars, rough sleepers or people acting disorderly from a public place. The Justice Committee's recommending changes, like lifting the age the orders could apply from 14 to 18. Acting City Missioner Pip Ray says they went into the Select Committee process opposed, and that's still the case as rough sleepers are still included.
10: This is an unnecessary clause in the bill that won't do anything for antisocial or disruptive behaviour.
9: That's news.
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0: Sanctuary Sport.
9: Sports and All Blacks skipper Adi Savi is painting clearly his expectations for tomorrow's third test against South Africa in Soweto. It's 1-1 with a quasi-series victory up for grabs, given the team's move to Baltimore for the fourth and final test.
12: If we do lose, you can't win the series. The best case is a draw, so we need to win. We understand, as an All Black, we're always wanting to win. We don't want to go any less, so we've done everything we can this week to prepare.
9: A full 80 minutes for a Rabbitohs star has capped their successful last outing of the NRL regular season. Centre Latrell Mitchell featured prominently in South Sydney's 50-20 win over a second-string Roosters side, having come off the bench in his return from injury last week. Mercedes driver George Russell set the fastest practice lap on day one of Formula One's Italian Grand Prix. Liam Lawson was fourth fastest in opening practice and 12th in practice two. That's sport. I'm Kalia Strong.
0: From the Word.
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Sela and Kim Hill, All My Tears. You're on Sanctuary, and it's great to have you here. Happy Saturday to you. I'm Nerida. Coming up for you, just before past 12, I'm going to replay a chat that Lee and I had with Paul Sorey. He's got amazing stories, and he's recently moved here from the UK. So it's a bit of a story about one of the indicators from God that they should move here. So that's coming up. You know, like, how do you hear from God? How do you know? We've also got Lydia Laird coming up. She has got a great song called This I Know. Here's Brooke Lidgett-Wood and Lauren Daigle with Watchmen.

0: Yes, Jesus loves me. He loves me, this I know.
1: Hi, I'm Kane Adams. Jeremiah 17 verse 7 says, "Blessed is the man who trusts in the Lord, whose hope is in the Lord." You might not know it, but there's a difference between trust and hope. Trusting in God is about passing on the decision-making to Him. Trust can be affiliated with pain. We trust in God to sort out our situation, but we hope that He'll make the decision that we want Him to make. We still have an attachment to it. Hope in God, on the other hand, is affiliated with eternal joy and peace. Hope in God is about letting go of the desire for the decision at hand and placing your hope entirely in Christ for who He is. This will bring ultimate joy and comfort, as well as a grace that will sustain you through the difficult periods of life. So in every situation, we should choose to place both our trust and hope in God. And by doing this, we'll be blessed despite the outcome.
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0: Ecclesia Music with Heaven's Throne. Great to have your company. I'm Nerida. Now, last week, Lee and I chatted with Pastor Paul Sorey, and we had a really great chat about how do you hear from God. So have a listen to this.
1: A variety of different ways that God speaks to us, mainly through his word, but in these creative ways that are really true to us and true of us and how we are. I remember really struggling with something in my life that I really needed God to address. And I didn't know what the root of it was. I didn't know why I was acting in a certain way. And I went for prayer for these two people who were sort of prayer counselors. They had clipboards, they were all very official in this little room and so on. And they said, well, when did all this begin? All this sort of like behavior that you're experiencing, things that you're struggling with here, like what was the root of it? Like, and I said, well, I don't know. And they said, well, ask God. I'm like, oh, okay. So I sat there in awkward silence for a bit, you know, with them watching.
0: Yeah.
1: And I'm, Lord, please, when did this start? I don't know. And you're kind of like searching your heart, basically. And what I saw was, you know, the gold foil helium balloons?
2: Oh, yeah.
1: Like birthday balloons?
2: Yeah.
1: I literally just saw like a number three, just suspended right in front of me. And I'm like, oh, like, I can't ignore that.
2: Yeah.
1: That's like, I haven't, it's a thought without thinking. It's just big gold number three. So I said to them, I don't know, but I wonder whether something happened when I was three. And I looked at them, they both looked at each other, and they turned their clipboards around, and they both wrote the number three down.
0: Oh, wow.
2: Goosebumps.
0: That's amazing.
1: It is. Brilliant. And they said, well, what happened when you're three? I said, well, I don't know. And they're like, well, ask Jesus, ask God. And
0: oh,
1: we
0: kind of,
1: and then he, you know, waded in again. Come on, Lord. And again, a memory came to me and that we then unpacked. Oh. Years later, I said to my mom, like, oh, I've been getting a bit of prayer. And there was this thing that came up, a memory. Would I have been about three at that time? She said, yeah, you were. You were three.
0: Oh, how amazing.
2: I love Jesus.
1: That's good.
0: That's incredible. Mm. So you've recently arrived in New Zealand from the UK. So I imagine that whole process took a whole lot of soul searching and prayer and, you know, wanting God's leading and guiding. So how was that for you?
1: Yeah, it's a great question. Yeah, it really was a lot of soul searching and praying. I think the brilliant thing is, like, it's not just about me. You know, I get to lead the church with my wife. But as a whole family, God's inviting us to come to this. And the beauty of it is that God was speaking to everyone in my family in different ways.
0: Wow.
1: So one of my children, they had a dream that all of us as a family were sat in the airport in Scotland. And as we were sat in the airport over the tannoy, it said, last call for the Sorey family to Auckland. And then we all stood up, and in his dream, we all held hands, and we crossed over the gate together as a family.
0: Oh, wow.
1: And he came and told us that, and we were like, well, that's really interesting. You know, that's great. And then for my wife, again, she was driving in the car to a 24/7 prayer event in Scotland, and she said, God, are you inviting us to go to New Zealand? Are you calling us? Are you speaking? Is this you? I'd love it if there was just a little nudge that we're going in the right direction. So she turned all her podcasts off, turned the radio off and everything. She just sat in silence and said, God, would you speak to me? Would you make it clear that we're in the right direction? She arrived at this 24/7 prayer event, two songs in. This guy gets up and says, I'm really sorry to disturb the worship. I wouldn't normally do this, but I really get a strong sense that I need to share this story. And she's like, okay, I'm listening. And he said, a couple of years ago, I had the privileges of going to New Zealand. And I went there with Pete Gregg from 24/7. And when we got off the plane, we were met by this Maori community.
0: Oh, yeah.
1: And they performed the hongi. Mm. And they put our heads to their heads and said, your dreams are our dreams. Your breath is our breath. And then they shook his hand actually and said, our land now is your land.
0: Oh, man, your wife must have been
1: she was in floods
0: of tears.
1: Well, she scrambled around to get her phone and she recorded it on her phone. So we've actually got this audio of this guy getting up. He had no idea what we were praying about, what Katie had just prayed.
0: Yes.
1: But out of all the places in all the world, of all the stories, at all the times to share, God orchestrated it.
0: Yes.
1: Because we needed to hear.
0: Well, I think sometimes when we are searching God for guidance, we do have our radars up and we are looking for something. But when there's multiple incidences where you're kind of hearing the same sort of thing said,
1: yes,
0: it's like, well, that has to be God.
2: I love Paul coming in. They're all bombshells, aren't they?
0: Yeah.
2: There's no lame ones there. They're great stories, bro.
0: Yeah.
1: I love it. Thank you.
0: It's so cool hearing how God speaks to you and what that looks like. So I think it's just really encouraging for us and for listeners to hear how it all works, you know, like, and perhaps you're listening now and you've got a big decision to make. Actually, I wonder, Paul, if you could pray for those people who are in that position at the moment.
1: Yeah. Thank you. Yeah, Heavenly Father, we just thank you that that you love us and that you come looking for us, that Jesus, your heart's towards us. And I thank you, Lord, for all the good things, Lord Jesus, that you have in mind for each one of us. And Lord, for those that are really wanting to hear your voice, would you make it clear? Would you turn down additional noises and distractions in the mix? And Lord, increase your voice, tune their ears and their hearts to you. And just absolutely cover them with loads of coincidences, loads of circumstances, and loads of confirmation, Lord Jesus, that this is the way, walk in it.
0: Amen. It's beautiful. That's it, Pastor Paul Sorey. We chat with him every week. This is John Reddick. You keep hope alive.

Carolina Wrens, they'll know we are Christians. Nice to be with you on your Saturday morning. I'm in the process of changing gyms. The gym that I have been going to for the past year, they've increased their price by quite a lot. So I'm looking for another gym that's a bit cheaper. And there are two that I'm sort of trying to decide between. One is the cheapest that you can possibly go to. The other one is a little bit more expensive and it has classes that I think I might go to. I am not sure. But anyway, it is kind of tricky to figure out these sorts of things. Well, I find it tricky anyway. I'm getting closer to making a decision. It might be the one with the classes, just because it's easier to work out with other people. Anyway, it's a work in progress. Here's Phil Wickham and Pat Barrett. Praise the Lord forever.

0: Grief. We all have to face it one day, and the loss of a loved one can really take its toll on us. So it's no wonder that when grief sets in, life is put on hold, and even the simplest of tasks can become overwhelming. But in your loss, there is help. God can bring you through. How do we know this? Because it is written, Nehemiah 8 verse 10, "Do not grieve, for the joy of the Lord is your strength." Matthew 11 verse 25 to 30, "Come to me, all who are weary and burdened, and I will give you rest. Take my yoke upon you and learn from me, for I am gentle and humble in heart, and you will find rest for your souls, for my yoke is easy and my burden is light." 2 Thessalonians chapter 2 verse 16 through to 17. "Now may our Lord Jesus Christ himself and God our Father, who loved us and by his grace gave us eternal comfort and wonderful hope, comfort you and strengthen you in every good thing you do and say." Encouragement from the Bible on Sanctuary.
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0: consumed by fire, that's hell to die on. Well, we are heading towards 10 o'clock, which means news is on the way for you. Also on the way is a great one from Natalie Grant, Your Great Name. Such a good song. It's coming up next.
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6: 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If you'd like prayer now, call 0800 50 80 80.
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7: In this update, police and a fire investigator will return to the scene of a suspicious fire in Northland today. A fire and emergency spokesperson says they were called to a blaze which they believe engulfed the historic Honey House Cafe on Kerikeri Road just before midnight. No one was injured, but a scene guard has been in place overnight. People in the lower North Island have described the moment this morning's earthquake hit. The 4.9 magnitude quake struck northwest of Paraparaumu at 6:34. Almost 22,000 people reported feeling it, including Joe Wilkins, who was walking towards the bathroom when the shaking started.
8: I thought someone had dropped like a large cart on the floor above me, or like something really heavy. Definitely felt bigger than a 4.9. The whole room was shaking.
7: A person has died following a single vehicle crash in Huntley last night. Emergency services were called to Semple Street about 12:40, where the driver died at the scene. That's news.
9: 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When your home isn't safe, KiwiSafe Airs makes it safe again.
0: Sanctuary Sport.
7: Two sports and we begin at Centre Court at tennis's US Open.
10: Game seven, untroubled. And into the fourth round of the US Open. Alcaraz in straight sets.
7: Men's second seed Carlos Alcaraz has bagged a 6-3, 6-4, 6-1 win over Chinese qualifier Weibing Wu on Disney+. He joins women's top seed Aryna Sabalenka and third seed Jessica Pegula in winning through to the fourth round so far on day six. Three matches in and Liverpool have their first win of the season in football's Premier League. They've prevailed 2-0 away to Ipswich Town, having started their campaign with back-to-back 2-2 draws with Newcastle and Nottingham Forest. Tim Price and Mount Falco are third after the dressage phase at the five-star Burley Horse Trials in England. Price is also sixth on his other mount, Global Quest. That's sport. I'm Carly Estrong.
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0: Isaiah 53 verse 6. All of us, like sheep, have strayed away. 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

The Katinas with Eagle's Wings. You're on Sanctuary. Nice to have your company. I'm Nerida, and I hope your Saturday morning's going well. Not such great weather around the country, but look, we've had such an amazing winter, haven't we? We probably need a bit of rain, really. Hey, on the way for you, we've got an encouraging message from Joshua Singh. We've also got Casting Crowns lined up. This is Tim Timmons with Wake Me Up Again.

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1: Lost and found. That is Psalm 51 with Running Home. Oh, I do like that. It's got a good little toe-tapping number, really, isn't it? Well, tomorrow is Father's Day. So, yeah, if you haven't organised anything for your dad or, you know, the fatherly figure in your life, well, take this as your as a sign to go and get something sorted for that man in your life. Hey, I'd love to share with you a great dad joke. So have a listen to this one here. I just think, honestly, I mean, dad jokes are the best, aren't they? Okay, what kind of shoes do frogs wear? Open-toed sandals. That is definitely a dad joke, isn't it? Here's another one. I just built an ATM that only gives out coins. I don't know why no one's thought of doing it before. It just makes sense. Yeah, that's definitely a dad joke. You know why? You know how you can tell it's a dad joke? Because it definitely has a groan at the end of it. The Worship Initiative on the way. Here's Andrew Rip with Rejoice.

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Brenton Brown, Your Love is Amazing. Ah, it's a good song. I like that one. It's Sanctuary you're listening to. My name's Nerida. I am looking forward to Lee getting back into work. Now, he does have all of next week off, so I've got to wait that week. But the reason for this is because he's got some wildflower seeds that he's going to give me, and I'm really looking forward to getting those into the garden. Wildflowers are just beautiful, aren't they? I mean, they're great because they bring in the bees, you know, our good pollinators, but they also just look beautiful in your garden. And you can pick them and have them in a nice little vintage vase in your house. Really, really nice. So, yeah, I'm looking forward to having a nice little, well, I'm not going to call it a meadow. Lee calls it a meadow. But, you know, just an area of my garden full of wildflowers. Can't wait. Here's Rend Collective. It's Evergreen.

0: This is Susie Holt with Chocolate and God. Reading from Exodus 32, it says, "When the people saw that Moses delayed to come down from the mountain, the people gathered themselves together to Aaron and said to him, 'Up, make us gods who shall go before us.'" God was working on their behalf and he had an amazing plan, but the people of Israel were tired of waiting for him, so they decided to make their own gods. Have you been waiting a long time for God's answer? Know that he has just been working out the details and his plan is better than anything you can conjure up on your own. It could be the longer the waiting time, the better the plan. Don't turn away from what God has for you just because you can't see him working and because he seems delayed. His plan is perfect and the details are important to him as well. Spend time in his word and praying for direction. You can count on the fact that God will come through. Ladies, let's do something together and take the 30-day challenge and be in the word every day. 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

0: You're on Sanctuary. Good morning. We are heading towards 11 o'clock. And on the way for you, we've got this great one. I love this song. I can get lost in that song. So that's United, The Stand. It's coming up straight after these.
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0: The latest from around New Zealand and around the globe. 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
7: In this update, a coroner's found a Canterbury truck driver who crashed and died last November wasn't medically cleared to be behind the wheel. Open Justice reports 51-year-old Jason Chapman crashed an empty logging truck into a hedge on State Highway 7 south of Culverden after a heart event. He was battling heart disease but never told employers he wasn't allowed to drive commercially. Emily Ansell has more.
8: Associate Coroner Jennifer Smith says speed wasn't a factor and she's satisfied he knew he wasn't supposed to be driving. Given he still held his driver's licence, she's recommending the Transport Ministry require health practitioners to tell NZTA when a patient's deemed unfit to drive.
7: Firefighters at Auckland's Onehunga have extinguished a fire at a factory this morning. They were called to Church Street at around 8:20 after receiving multiple calls. The blaze was well involved on arrival and six trucks were sent to put it out. No one is injured. That's news.
9: 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When your home isn't safe, KiwiSafe Airs makes it safe again.
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0: Sport.
7: Sports. The smell of victory, among other things, for Anya Sabalenka at tennis's US Open. The women's top seed is through to round four after a third consecutive straight sets victory. During the win, though, Sabalenka complained to the chair umpire about the smell of marijuana coming from the crowd.
10: I was like, guys, you can do whatever, you can smoke whatever, you can relax as much as you can, but please do not do it around the tennis courts. It's a bit tricky to handle that smell while you're trying to compete at your best.
7: Outrage from Sky TV customers after the broadcaster cut to a gambling ad just as Rabbitohs forward Jai Arrow walked out for his 100th and final NRL game for the club. Arrow, who's in a battle with motor neurone disease, was lined up in the tunnel when Sky cuts its live coverage to the ad. Relief and satisfaction for Liverpool after bagging their first win of the new season in football's Premier League. That's sport. I'm Kalia Strong.
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1: 2 Corinthians 12, verse 9. each time he said, "My grace is all you need. My power works best in weakness. So now I am glad to boast about my weaknesses, so that the power of Christ can work through me."
0: Sanctuary, New Zealand's worship station.

hymns. They've lasted for a reason. Powerful melodies and superb lyrics that lift our faith. Hymns. Some are modern classics. Others were written centuries ago but are still widely sung today. 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Hymns for today, every Sunday morning at 6. 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

Stephen Curtis Chapman, hallelujah, you are good. You're listening into Sanctuary. Great to have you here. I'm Nerida. Coming up for you shortly, well, there is a new episode out of The Privilege of Prayer. We'll have a look at that. We've also got a great song from Al Limebear. And there's an encouraging message from June Doon on the way. That's in about 9 minutes' time. Here's Matt Maher with Finish Work.

0: Some time ago, my stepdaughter came into the room right after my husband and I had exchanged some sharp words between us. "Wow," she commented, "I could run a hairdryer on the electricity in this room." She knew nothing of what had gone on, but immediately sensed the atmosphere. When Jesus appeared to his disciples following his resurrection, they were hiding in fear behind locked doors. "Shalom, peace," Jesus greeted. His words immediately changed the atmosphere from one of fear to one of faith and joy. We can't see atmosphere, but we can feel it. Some homes exude peace and tranquility. Others propel a sense of tension, which even the outsider can discern. Today, let us be those who exude God's calmness, and let our dwelling places be sanctuaries of peace and shalom. I'm June Dooney, and you can contact me on junedooney.com.
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0: Benjamin William Hastings with Saturday. Oh, Saturday's a great day to check out a podcast. You know, if you're pottering around doing housework at home or in the garden or heading out for a bit of a drive, why don't you look up a new podcast that Rema Media has. It's called The Privilege of Prayer, and it is myself and Alison Shaw. So it's roughly a 10-minute chat about different aspects of prayer. So a new episode came out on Tuesday, and it's all about how does God see me? Who are we in God's eyes? So we look at the stories that we tell ourselves, the ones that are shaped by negative self-talk, past experiences, other people's opinions of us. What does God say about those? So have a listen. This is a little excerpt from it.
1: Over time, I'm rewiring my thinking. I'm transforming it. I'm building my identity and aligning it with the truth. And as a result of that, my prayer life changes because I want to run to him and not distance myself from him.

What could happen if the church across Aotearoa came together as one? As One New Zealand is a movement bringing Christians together around Jesus to worship together, pray together, and show up with hope and love in our communities. Different churches, different generations, different cultures, one heart. December 5th is the day we gather at Eden Park, but the movement starts now. Join the movement at asone.nz. The church united as one. 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

Jason Upton, you are the one. Well, we are on our way to midday. Coming up, we do have an encouraging message from Alison Shore. I was just talking about her a few minutes ago, the podcast that Alison and I do called The Privilege of Prayer. We've also got a great track from Pat Barrett, Canvas and Clay. Here's Elevation Worship, When Wind Meets Fire.

0: What a delight it was to welcome a new granddaughter this month. The anticipation of the birth and the thrill when she arrived makes me marvel at God's handiwork, her little hands and feet, her features so fearfully and wonderfully made. A new life, a new beginning, full of potential and promise. God is the author of new. 2 Corinthians 5:17 says, "If anyone is in Christ, they are a new creation. The old has passed away, the new has come." Maybe you're feeling like there's not much new going on in your life right now. But let me remind you, He not only gives us new life, but a new day, a new year, a new season, a new song. And there's new mercies every morning. This fills me with hope and expectation. How about you? Mahara ki tō tātou atua e tēnā rā. Remember God today. I'm Alison Shaw.
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0: Sanctuary. You're on Sanctuary and a very good morning. Well, only for 10 more minutes or so because we're heading to midday. And that's it from me. Thanks for tuning in. Always great to have you here. I will be back on Monday from 6 without Lee, though. He's got the whole week off, so I do hope that you will join me. Have a wonderful rest of your day. You take care. We've got Lizzie up after the news. God bless.
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1: 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This is for the outcast soul, lost control, no one knows. Sing it for the can't go back. Sing it for the broken past.

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10: In this update, an expert says the quake which jolted thousands of people awake this morning is a reminder to be prepared. The 4.9 magnitude quake struck about 30 kilometres northwest of Paraparaumu, around 6:30 at a depth of 29 kilometres. Earth Sciences NZ seismologist Sam Taylor Offord says it's a good prompt for people to consider whether they're ready if a larger one hits.
11: In terms of, you know, self-evacuation if you're near the coast, or, you know, just that period immediately afterwards where there would be a lot of disruption.
10: A person has died following a single vehicle crash in Huntley last night. Emergency services were called to Semple Street about 12:40, but the driver died at the scene. Inquiries are taking place. A major Auckland charity wants changes to government procurement rules after missing out on a $1 billion home health care contract. Vision West Community Trust is among the not-for-profit providers that won't have their contracts renewed. That's news.
12: 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When your home isn't safe, KiwiSafeAirs makes it safe again.
1: Sanctuary Sport.
10: In sport, All Blacks captain Ardie Savea insists it's water off a duck's back if the Springboks try any more late change shenanigans ahead of the third test in Soweto. South African coach Razie Erasmus switched out his starting front row to the bench an hour before kickoff in their second test win in Cape Town. Savea says he barely noticed, and if they do it again, so be it.
13: To be honest, I ran on the field and saw the kicker and I saw the hooker chair. Oh, it's changed, so... It is what it is, man. Like, for me, I'm a simple man. Go out there, put the boots on, play footy.
10: Meanwhile, Swayze de Bruyn is denying money had anything to do with him quitting as coach of the South African women's rugby team, just days out from their tests against the Black Ferns. And a full circle moment for Te Kaha Turf manager Jason Van Inma as football makes its debut at Christchurch's One New Zealand Stadium this afternoon. That's sport. I'm Sandy Hodge.
1: From the Word.
14: 2 Corinthians 5 verse 17. This means that anyone who belongs to Christ has become a new person. The old life is gone. The new life has begun.
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